Mona, John and Rose from Santa Cruz, enjoying the vibes. Celebrating from tonight because it's John's birthday tomorrow. Oh, Rosie, you enjoy. You and John, I know you're definitely going to enjoy.

Hi, DJ Ramona. Good night and happy belated birthday to you. 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Beautiful music as usual. Continue doing the good job. 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God bless.

0: Good night, Ramona. 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I'm not sure what time. 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God said, you know me. 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Thank you.
1: Thank you, Dad.

0: It is.
1: Hi, pleasant good night for Mona. Happy, happy belated birthday to you. Well, I know your day was well spent and you enjoyed your birthday. I'm sending love and blessings to all the 105ers locked on. I'm just here in my relaxing mood, enjoying the lovely Sunday afternoon music with you, my dear.

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0: everything, Terrence. 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I know everything, Terrence.
1: B, what are you talking about?
0: You ask me what I'm talking about.
1: Who tell you that?
0: You want to tell your father and them that she's pregnant?

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0: the success. 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
1: We're gonna show them why we reigning among the greatest. 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
0: Take them to school. Show them.
1: Hey, yeah, what up with them food?
0: I know some of them feel like I'm even started. Started right now.
1: All right.

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1: Yo, yeah. 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
2: Yeah, this song's

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0: Good morning and welcome. I'm Jesse Ramdeo with headline news here on CNC3 and the TBC Radio Network. Government says all environmental and regulatory concerns surrounding proposed artificial intelligence data centers in Trinidad and Tobago will be addressed before any project moves ahead. Public Administration and Artificial Intelligence Minister Dominic Smith says the agreements signed with two U.S. companies are only memoranda of understanding and not final approvals, stressing that any development will undergo technical, environmental and regulatory assessments. While UWE environmental specialist Dr. Ronald Rupnarayang says the projects are technically feasible if proper studies are conducted. AI governance consultant Rishi Maharaj is calling for stronger data protection and cybersecurity legislation.
1: You need to ensure that all the checks and balances are put in place. You've mentioned the environmental impact. So we need to ensure that the EMA and the environmental impact assessments are done and put in place to be able to mitigate against any environmental impact this can have. And consultation is put in place regarding the development of this data center.
0: The People's National Movement is slamming the government for its probe into Balaji House, calling it a distraction on steroids. The phrase was used by former Prime Minister Dr. Keith Rowley in a post on social media. Dr. Rowley claimed the government was attempting to shift public attention away from what he called failures in addressing the country's economic and social challenges. Stuart Young also described the situation as a dangerous moment for democracy, claiming citizens are becoming afraid to speak out against what he called government overreach, intimidation and victimization. PNM Chairman Marvin Gonzalez also used the controversy to renew the party's call for campaign finance reform, challenging the government to support legislation in Parliament. The comments come after reports that police obtained a court approval to investigate the financing of the multi-million dollar redevelopment of Balaji House. The PNM has denied wrongdoing and says it is prepared to comply with any lawful process. And even as government made a multi-billion dollar withdrawal from the Heritage and Stabilization Fund, it's still reporting positive returns. New reports from the fund show government withdrew US $510.78 million, or about TT $3.47 billion over a six-month period. The reports covering July to September and October to December 2025 were released yesterday. Despite the withdrawals, the fund remained profitable in both quarters, recording returns of 4.5% in the first quarter and 2.69% in the second. However, the reports show the fund's investments remained outside its approved targets. By the end of December, short-term fixed income investments stood at 13.86%, below the 25% target, while U.S. equities reached 28.30%, above the 17.50% target. Economist Dr. Marlene Atz says Budget 2027 will be the key opportunity for the government to fully disclose how the borrowed funds and withdrawals from the HSF are being used. We'll stay tuned for another news update at the top of the hour and for comprehensive coverage on our midday news and a major newscast at 7 p.m. on CNC3.

0: Days on Vibe City 105 FM, where every day feels like a holiday. Yeah, man. Sweet soca parang. How you doing, my Georgie? Everything good?
1: Everything copper setted, boy. Things
0: nice.
1: Really cool.
0: Nice, man. Nice, man. Yeah, very good. What's going on there with you?
1: Yeah, trying to undo the...
0: With your headphones?
1: The headphones, boy. Again, I forgot to work on my own headphones.
0: Yeah, because you have your own.
1: If I tell you, I had two really juicy, not too ripe, but not green, Julie mangoes. And I put it out on the table to bring fan and leave it right on the table.
0: Of course, right.
1: I come down in the car and said, George, try nothing. He like
0: starch.
1: Like starch. Yeah. He ain't going to appreciate the Julie.
0: No, I'll take it. Even though I have a Julie mango tree, I'll go take it.
1: Oh, you have a tree? Serious?
0: I have a Julie mango tree.
1: Okay. I would never brought one for me now. But that's okay.
0: I don't have a starch.
1: No, I will.
0: I will bring
1: mine for you.
0: I don't have a starch tree.
1: That's okay.
0: So if anybody...
1: People don't boast if they have starch tree and thing.
0: No, not at all.
1: People don't say, hey, I have a starch tree on my...
0: That goal...
1: Julie mango partner.
0: In the height of the mango season, if you have a starch tree and you want an extra stream of income, you could sell your starch mango, you know?
1: Yeah, because it's need to pelt the
0: That's
1: what it's usually starch.
0: Don't be disrespectful to the starch lovers.
1: So, I have phone, partner. I could read messages.
0: Yeah.
1: I know in the game.
0: Welcome, everybody. Mixed Nuts on a Monday. Here's hoping that your weekend was good. It was great. How was your weekend, Georgie? What are you doing for the weekend?
1: It was good. Football, really.
0: Football?
1: Yeah, boy. That was... I know you're not a big football guy, but
0: I watched the football.
1: Yeah. And Tuesday and Wednesday going to be tight.
0: Yeah, that's...
1: Big games.
0: Yeah, that France and Spain game.
1: That England, Argentina.
0: Argentina.
1: Ooh, it's going to be good games.
0: Top four teams. Four teams. I'm not a Messi hater.
1: But I'm not a Messi lover.
0: Neither am I.
1: Yeah.
0: Neither am I. But
1: he's great, but... Okay.
0: I don't think Argentina deserved to win this World Cup.
1: I don't think they deserved to win a couple of the matches they won. You know?
0: Yeah.
1: I
0: don't hate her. Argentine fans, all those troops and cuss at the radio, please.
1: Because
0: we ain't here.
1: Don't take me wrong. I think he's an incredible player.
0: Yeah.
1: I don't think
0: you can't take that away from him.
1: Yeah, he on top there and he... When he get the ball, as you know, to regardless if they... If they cheat and win or whatever, when you watch the game, every time Messi get the ball, buddy... He create an opener.
0: Yeah.
1: You know?
0: Well, he didn't do that. He didn't do that well against Switzerland.
1: And they play him out. They did well.
0: He didn't do well.
1: The same way they play out.
0: Even Norway, Haaland, he was substituted, I think, in the extra time.
1: Well, you see him limping and that kind of thing, so you realize he wasn't right there. He wasn't...
0: Why take him off? He's a big player. If he's
1: because he can't perform. He limping, buddy.
0: The man have a track record. The man was in the running for the Golden Boot. Why would you take him off when you're looking to secure a semi-final spot in the World Cup?
1: Because you, again...
0: I understand what you're saying.
1: Could not perform.
0: No, it wasn't that bad. I don't think it was that bad.
1: But for the same reasons you're saying, is why they took him off. You can't afford it wasn't that bad for a semi-final. You can't. Just they didn't have nobody else to replace him. The same way, if they didn't give Ebola that red card, Argentina would have a chance. Is it Argentina they played?
0: Who did Norway?
1: No,
0: Argentina played Switzerland.
1: Right. And Switzerland head guy was a fellow called Ebola, Negro guy.
0: He got a thief. Yeah, yeah.
1: He couldn't handle that fellow.
0: The man started crying when he came off.
1: But when you watch the foul, he look for that.
0: No, but he gets a little bit of contact, but not all of it.
1: But he started a ball before he get contact. So,
0: what's that, real?
1: But if he didn't get
0: that VAR,
1: it would have changed a lot.
0: Boy.
1: It would change plenty.
0: But it is what it is. So on Tuesday is the next football game. That's France versus Spain, I think. Mm. I think it's 3 p.m. is the time. Yeah. 3 p.m.
1: Both games. One is on Tuesday at 3.
0: A lot of people who don't ordinarily look at football, they're into the World Cup, eh?
1: Yeah. Because it's the competition, eh?
0: Yeah.
1: It's the competition, it goes.
0: Yeah.
1: Some fellas, but no, I looking up the kind of money Haaland have. It's insane money, you know. And it's joke to what Ronaldo have, you know.
0: Yeah, well,
1: and
0: of
1: what
0: course,
1: Messi
0: of
1: have.
0: Of course, that is the...
1: Those fellas...
0: These fellas are the keeper, you
1: know. Correct,
0: They work hard.
1: They did very, very well.
0: Yeah, they work.
1: You know, again, I'll say if I have a boy child, he can pitch marble and them hide and seek and strip in the snow.
0: Hide and seek?
1: Whatever them children is playing now, you can't do that.
0: They're playing football.
1: Kickball? As you could walk kickball. You know what I mean?
0: Yeah. The possibilities... Securing a,

0: reached there, we hold our, we held our end.
1: Yeah, against Germany.
0: We didn't play Germany.
1: Yeah, we did.
0: No. We played Bahrain to reach. I mean, we reached there. We played two people, Switzerland and
1: no, we didn't play Switzerland.
0: And England. Yeah.
1: No, we didn't.
0: That's who we drew it.
1: It was Switzerland. It wasn't Germany.
0: No. Switzerland.
1: Switzerland.
0: Yeah. We drew them.
1: Yes. Correct. Why did I say Germany?
0: I don't know. But as you say again, we played very good. Very, very good. You can't take that from me. You know what I mean?
1: When again we're going to be reaching our next World Cup? We just have to wait and see. Anyway, 21 minutes. It's Sweden, not Switzerland. Sweden.
0: Well, I know it's not Germany, Sweden.
1: Thank you, Roland. Hear me now. I say Germany. It's Sweden. Thank you.
0: Yes. Sweden,
1: thank you. Sweden.
0: Then England
1: Sweden.
0: And Paraguay. Yeah, but Paraguay was nowhere. The big games we really looked at was Sweden and England.
1: Yeah.
0: I can't remember what the result with Paraguay, though. All
1: right.
0: But I know we was the best team we had then. You know? Them fellas play.
1: Yeah, but I just think we have a discipline problem, boy. We have a management problem. We're not disciplined enough. I told you when I was in Jamaica, the national football team, senior team, was staying in the same hotel that was in Marriott, and they were preparing for a match, obviously, and even the energy and the vibe, they were just there, and they I saw them in different rooms, and they were talking, like strategizing, and they were
0: focused.
1: No,
0: we don't have that. We don't have that. Yeah. I talking to the. Okay, the captain of the hockey team said the problem on us is, as you just said, discipline. He said, them fellas, one, that's not a job. So just do this in the evening. And we so good that we reach the semis and then. But if we win, let's say we qualify already, so we have one more game after
1: right,
0: that.
1: Right.
0: Them fellas drinking and partying. They're reaching 2 hours late for practice and then for the following game because it's not. And he's saying, when they're asking the captain, he said, but I'm not good. Because they don't have that discipline.
1: Lack of discipline. Listen, as I was telling you.
0: As a people, we lack discipline, all of us, huh?
1: Well, this an undisciplined life, I've often said, an undisciplined life is bound for mediocrity. You know, you don't have discipline, you don't have rule
0: of failure.
1: Well, yeah. Failure or mediocrity.
0: But some of us don't know. We feel that when we reach mediocrity.
1: Mediocrity. Yeah.
0: We feel we reach because it's a little better than where we were. But they don't understand that there's better again.
1: They
0: don't.
1: Yeah, I don't know. You know, human beings, you know, a plant will want to strive for the best that the plant could be. It would be a big, tall tree. But I don't know, human beings... We just don't know what drives us.
0: I'm talking to my son and I use a phrase that you have that if you look at all successful men, they took chances, they took big risks that would either make them or break them. And he's saying calculated risk, Dad. I said, no. When you wait for your opportunity, it's never a right time. Like, now it's never the right time to get married, or it's never the right time to have a child. It will never happen.
1: And they say calculated risk, right? And I understand what they mean by that. But really and truly,
0: that's an excuse.
1: The calculated risk. Yeah, you calculated it, but it's not a risk if there's not potential loss.
0: Loss, correct.
1: You could lose, but you could win.
0: Yeah.
1: And that's what we need to focus on.
0: We have to believe in yourself to win.
1: Correct.
0: You know what I mean?
1: Correct is right. 25 after 6 o'clock, George, I was telling you about a story that I heard when I went in Houston. One of the gentlemen that he was saying that, boy, you got to be careful, you know, what you do on social media because he was tagged in a video that he was in a social gathering. Drinking, having a time, and whining.
0: Mm-hmm.
1: He was earmarked to get a promotion on work. And as a result, he believes that what was posted online with him in a social setting

0: wasn't aligned with his bosses and
1: then. Right. So the process is being delayed, and he suspected it is because of what they saw.
0: He's not the right material.
1: Right, yes. So he was drinking, you know what I mean, whining, well, you know, having a good time.
0: Let me give you a little story, Ken, of how I started radio.
1: Right.
0: So my friend Rene Ortiz was working for an international corporate company.
1: Mm-hmm.
0: And he could not be on radio. You hear what I'm telling you?
1: What do you mean?
0: He could not. They say that is not what they want for the staff, for the elite staff. So he had to call me in and say that I got the job. And because in those days it was Rainy and George, he had to come. And that's how I got on radio.
1: Wow.
0: Because of his company saying he can't be on radio. Imagine that.
1: Look at that.
0: He cannot be on radio because that's not the look they
1: want. Yeah, but should that be though?
0: No.
1: So if I am... So guys, so if I am in a social setting, I'm not at work, right? I drinking, I having a good time, I dancing. That is what people do. That's correct. The living your life.
0: I have no problem. But if you're in a social gathering,
1: I drunk.
0: No, with gangsters. That's different. All of us in the company say, no.
1: Wait.
0: The company you keep is not what we want.
1: So if I'm in the party,
0: uh-huh,
1: and you know them and you just, and you're there with them for a little bit.
0: A little bit.
1: I'm asking you.
0: No, they.
1: You can't judge me based on I'm standing or around some people in a video. You associated me with their lifestyle, and they are criminals who in a shirt and tie, you know.
0: I know, but that's how they are. So if you stop to buy water in a brothel, you stop to buy water. You even know it's a brothel, and somebody take a picture. All of a sudden, Ken making fails in the brothel. All this big news, all of a sudden.
1: Well, why?
0: That's how we are.
1: Say, why you stop there to buy water?
0: That's what I say. All over our water, that's where you stop. But poor you, because they had parking, and that was the safest place for you. And they stop on your Wednesday, there's no sign. So they have about 15 venues, but yeah, you're saying, wow, boy.
1: Yeah, Villa. Yeah? Villa. Is that new name now?
0: Yeah.
1: I understand. I was told that yesterday.
0: Oh, serious?
1: Some seaman something.
0: Serious? The same Villa Capri?
1: Yeah.
0: Serious?
1: Is that new name?
0: I don't know.
1: You been to the establishment before?
0: Villa Capri?
1: Yes. Yeah. Okay.
0: Yeah, more than once.
1: To buy water?
0: No. Remember I told you I used to do ship channeling? So the captain of the ships carry me there, you know.
1: Oh, okay.
0: They say, we want to go Villa Capri. And them days, I don't know where that is. They say so-and-so. They say it's a lady's place.
1: All right, okay.
0: When I went there, I said, George, what are you doing here, boy?
1: What are you doing there?
0: But when I see Spanish and thing, I go on my bar. I say, you're a porn watcher. Hot like a pepper, you know.
1: So here, what's going on, right? 29 minutes after 6 o'clock. Well, how do you feel? Should your social life posted on social media affect
0: what your work life?
1: Your work life.
0: Yeah.
1: Should it affect it? Like this gentleman, if he feels that his promotion is being delayed, stymied because of what was posted on social media. But you're in a social gathering, you're enjoying yourself.
0: But the same way goes, if you're married and they see you winding up, and not that you have women, you know, the same party winding up on women, and then your wife gonna say, "What's that?" Now she knows, or you know, that I not, you know, that is, but because I in the party don't mean I. But it's just like in a marriage, you have to show respect. The same way with the company, you have to show.
1: I just think it shouldn't be.
0: Mama told you
1: it's not to say that the person on social media holding a licensed firearm or they have, cocaine.
0: No. Yeah, but you don't know. If it is in a place where they may have cocaine, that's what it's watching them.
1: No, I'm just saying, but if I in a social gathering, we work in here, and I on the video, I enjoyed myself.
0: That's okay.
1: I had in a few.
0: That's okay.
1: Right?
0: All that is okay.
1: They're ministers who were caught drunk like a fish. High like a kite.
0: But you don't even have to be drunk. You right? can just be a minister and that alone, you can't get work nowhere again.
1: Right? And they don't, or they don't come down on them.
0: Yeah, but
1: they're many. Yeah. I don't want to call no name.
0: But there are situations you're not going to get yourself in because of your brand and the company.
1: Well,
0: and
1: yeah, generally, but right. I'm talking about a social setting. It's like some...
0: Nah, then you can't get
1: there. There's some companies feel that, oh, you can't enjoy yourself. Certain CEOs, mm-hmm. like they don't even want to enjoy themselves fully in a social setting because it would appear it's not becoming of a CEO.
0: Correct. But no, but partner, I remember in Trotters, what's your name? In Trotters, when I asked the owner, so why you open in those days was Prime. Why would you open Prime? Prime is a A class player, but he said because the managers don't want to align with the supervisors. So the manager don't want to come to Trotters and see the supervisor. And no, he wants to put himself in a different place. So that's where Prime is. So that's the managers and the CEOs. That's where they go.
1: Oh.
0: And I'm saying, wow. Yeah. I just find this.
1: I don't agree with it.
0: I don't know who later. I think that and all we got from abroad. We brought that culture to us down here. Because before, in our days, no big scene. Nobody in study.
1: Yeah, those study.
0: All of us are.
1: So you judging me because I look at it, I have a good time. I had enough you. I'm of age. I could drink alcohol.
0: You put on, what does Muslims wear? What's it called? The hat?
1: The Taj?
0: Yeah.
1: Right.
0: You put on a Taj and see people look at you different.
1: Yeah, it doesn't mean nothing. But we're wrong with it. I have a lot of Muslim friends.
0: But what's wrong with that Taj? But there's nothing, man. I'm just telling you, that's how it is. They say, what's going on?
1: Nah, man.
0: Because that's how we judge in tutus and nobody. Tutus we judge, you know. If the government could judge harder than them, who is them to judge we? Yeah. They in jail because they have the resources to do so and so. Come on.
1: I even want to comment on that too much, right?
0: Give me a
1: break. So, guys, we're asking you today, should your social life
0: affect
1: your work life?
0: Your
1: social life posted on social media? In a social gathering? How you feel about that? Do you think that it should affect?
0: But what the line is? So you have a company. Where's the line drawn when you're looking on social media and seeing your worker partying?
1: On the ground whining? What wrong with that?
0: No. Where's the line? So what is the line when you say, what was that? No, man. Where's that line?
1: Yeah, but
0: where's your line?
1: Right. The line is if you're breaking the law. If you're not breaking the law.
0: Mm-hmm. You're okay.
1: So if an employee have on something skimpy like a lady.
0: Mm-hmm.
1: Right? She all outside, whatever. Mm-hmm. Her business outside. And she having a good time.
0: Mm-hmm.
1: So when she comes to work on Monday morning,
0: dress properly.
1: Should that affect her professionalism in terms of what she does and if she gets a promotion and how you treat with her? Should it? It shouldn't.
0: No, it shouldn't, but it would.
1: It shouldn't.
0: But it would. They want to watch and say, that is not who we want representing our company. At that level, you can see a CEO of a company, a woman, on your boat ride. She's the CEO on your boat ride. Skimpy and whining down? No.
1: Because
0: how it is, Ken.
1: So we really can't be ourselves then?
0: No. Imagine that.
1: Because we have a title, we can't free up.
0: Yeah. You have a responsibility also, not a title.
1: Yeah, but that shouldn't be if the CEO decide to broke loose. That shouldn't affect your management abilities or skills.
0: When Mama told you the guy was working for me, and I remember telling my staff, anywhere you go, you're representing the company. Unfortunately, right. They're gonna align you with my company.
1: Yes, yes.
0: And I saw him Carnival Monday in the drain drunk. And I'm saying,
1: that's... But that is the man business, the man no. drunk, the man... Okay.
0: So my client's not going to respect you as the manager because you're just a drunkard in the drain.
1: Oh, gosh.
0: That's how it is.
1: He just had a little too much to drink.
0: No, but you must be responsible. If you're not responsible on your life, you go responsible in my company.
1: But you're judging his ability.
0: Yes.
1: He good at what he do, but he drink a little bit. He drink plenty.
0: Right. No, yeah, drink plenty. So then you, you are a liability to my company. So if you go to an event and get drunk, if you go to an event that they're managing for me and you get drunk,
1: no, well,
0: you're drinking.
1: No, well, that is a difference, you know. You're but, on the job, you're on the job.
0: Right,
1: but I'm on my time, I'm my personal but, time.
0: And that's how I have to look at you and see what character you have and that kind of thing.
1: And
0: unless see if you could represent my company.
1: And a CEO, a female CEO, she nice, she sexy, she want to wear something revealing. Right? That is not on the company time. So I would view her as a gardening tool.
0: Mm-hmm.
1: Because you decide to free up and wear pom pom shorts and things.
0: Mm-hmm.
1: That shouldn't
0: correct.
1: Be, boys.
0: That's how it is.
1: That is very hypocritical.
0: You say I don't
1: indulge that. I don't endorse
0: well,
1: that.
0: I just want to say for the record, I've never seen John.
1: I got.
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8: And the ref pointing to the spot, it is a penalty.
9: He missing that penalty for sure.
10: Nah, man, easy goal. He mad. That game right in the top corner.
8: He steps up.
11: Some things in life are impossible to predict, like falling.

0: Simmons, Big Daddy George Gonzalez, and we're asking you today, should your social life posted on social media affect what you do professionally at work? Should it? Should employers look at what you do? You're drinking, you're wearing a particular outfit, you know, probably a little skimpy or revealing, and your behavior is in, you know, social environment. You're drinking alcohol, you're interacting with your friends, acquaintances. Probably you use a curse word here and there. Should it affect what you do professionally? Should you be reprimanded or should the word victimized? Can I use that word?
1: A victim? I don't know.
0: Not necessarily.
1: Would you be judged?
0: Well, yeah. Well, you can be.
1: You would be. I don't want. That is
0: it will affect you.
1: Right. Because they're going to say, that's not who I want working for me or representing my company.
0: Yeah, but in a social environment.
1: But it's according. If you're in a social environment, cool. But if it is, you're not dressed appropriately. You're my secretary. You're the person that when people come, that's who they're bouncing up first. You're representing my company.
0: All right. So let me ask you a question.
1: And you're dressed.
0: So we know that there are people who decide to document what they do in the privacy of their bedroom, right?
1: Right.
0: Let's just say, for one reason or the other, that video was leaked.
1: You're dead.
0: It was leaked.
1: Some companies keep the people.
0: No, I just say,
1: according to your performance.
0: But Right here.
1: Right here, where? time to go to the bathroom.
0: No, I just...
1: I don't understand what you're saying. I don't know what's right.
0: Don't leave that alone, yes? But anyway.
1: Yes, please. Carajo, man.
0: No, but if it leaked, but there's nothing wrong with that. It got it in the public domain, but it wasn't meant to be there for some reason or the other. Mm-hmm. Somebody was malicious.
1: Well, it's different, eh? So I don't know if
0: or
1: you
0: leaked
1: remember...
0: by mistake.
1: Ghetto Flex had a video and it leaked. But
0: I know.
1: Yeah, in those days, his brand was bigger than the video. And then he was not, it turned like he was beating somebody and beating the girl.
0: He wasn't beating the girl?
1: That's not what it showed, okay? But I'm just saying, so it's according.
0: Ah, boy. No, I'm just saying.
1: But it could damage your
0: career. Look, Kardashians, that's how Kim. That's the beginning of her rise to fame. With Ray J.
1: Partner, you ever look at her properly for you making joke, boy. She would arise to fame anyway, you take it.
0: Ah, boy, let's find out from you guys. Let's see what BTS
2: hey,
0: is saying.
2: Morning, fellas. Good morning, everybody. Well, here we're going on now, Judge. Talking about social thing and whatever, right? So, I was on Retro Rewind recently, right? Winding between two women, boy. Yeah, that's that, and the wife see it. Yeah, she, so that way you go on both, right, to do? I say, were you lucky I wasn't whining between two men? They're joking, I hear you, but hear what's going on. Imagine on one of Ken boat, right? Signal, and John take out the shoot. I saw the girl on bat. Is that right?
0: What's wrong with that? What's wrong with that?
1: Good morning, Joken. What I do on my personal time is none of the company's business. What I do on company's time is a different conversation.
0: That's what I'm saying.
1: This is 17, I will tell you. You do something that doesn't align with the company, you're going to pay for it. That's how they are. That's how it is.
0: I am not disrespecting the company. I am not.
1: But you're representing
0: the company. I am not doing something to break. I am not breaking the law. If I'm doing something that is not law-abiding, I'm breaking the law. That's another conversation.
1: One of my two favorite radio personalities, sending love and blessings. All right, Debs.
0: Right?
1: Yeah, but Ken, if you're representing this company.
0: Let's take a call.
1: The things you can do.
0: Hey, hello? Let's take a call.
1: Yes, hello.
0: Hello. Hello, good day, welcome.
3: Hello, good morning.
0: Hi.
3: Morning.
0: How are you doing?
3: I'm fine. What you do with your social life has nothing to do with your workplace, as long as you have your dignity and your respect and you do your work professionally when you go to work.
0: All right. So I don't know if you heard from the beginning, but somebody mentioned that a video that they were tagged on social media is preventing them from possibly getting that a promotion. You think that shouldn't be, right?
3: No, that shouldn't be.
1: Yeah, but there's a line that you can't cross. because of the company and the position you hold. So you, Miss Lady, if you're in charge, if you're the head nurse and you're in charge of 20 nurses, you have to be careful how you conduct yourself because you need them to respect you.
0: So she can't go out and don't put them shorts and dance up and drink alcohol?
1: No. Unfortunately, that's not how it is.
0: How you feel, darling? How you feel?
3: Okay.
0: All right, okay. All right, take care. Enjoy it. Okay.
1: A lot of private companies have too many rules on your personal life. Where I work, they don't want you to take a tattoo where visible.
0: What?
1: They always have social media policies. These things don't affect my professionalism.
0: Well, if you take a tattoo on your face, well, yeah, of course.
1: Or your neck. You know where you can see it.
0: Right.
1: But what about
0: your arm?
1: When you get a hickey on your neck and you're going
0: to work. Temporary?
1: You just had to hide it.
0: You said to hide the hickey?
1: What is thing? We have women in foundation, whatever it is, and they sting it so you will see it.
0: Wait. So if you... Wait.
1: Yes.
0: I don't know that's a thing.
1: Yeah.
0: If your man...
1: You'll tell him, hey, don't leave no marks.
0: It's an offense?
1: Yeah.
0: And it's woman, against company's policy to come to work with a hickey?
1: No.
0: You're stupid. George, you're lying.
1: Okay.
0: You're stupid.
4: Good morning, Joe Ken. Just remember, all the world is a stage, so all of us are just merely performers.
0: True, eh?
1: Ken, George, good morning. In the corporate world, image is everything, even on your personal time. I've seen these scenarios personally.
0: So we can't enjoy yourself.
1: You have to be responsible in how you enjoy yourself. That's what they're saying.
0: We can't enjoy yourself.
1: You can't do what you want. No, you can't.
5: Joker and morning. People need to mind their own business. Don't watch what people are doing. Watch what all you're doing. Watch what them doing. Morning to all the 105ers.
0: Yeah, man. Thank you.
1: Foxy Coxy say, blessed morning, Joker and Foxy Coxy locked on. I'm extremely thankful for life today. It's my birthday.
0: Hey!
1: Play something nice for me now.
0: Foxy Coxy. Happy birthday,
1: Happy
0: Foxy
1: birthday
0: Coxy.
1: To you, baby.
0: Have a good day.
6: Morning, Joker. Yeah, what's going on?
1: We listening.
6: We don't like it, so, but that is how it is in this world.
1: Thank you.
6: Remember Vanessa Williams?
1: Yes.
6: The photo leak and they take away everything from her.
1: Correct.
6: Come on.
1: But look. Wendy Fitzwilliam, they took everything from her.
0: What? What Wendy with what?
1: Remember when she got pregnant out of... She lose plenty sponsorship and endorsements and things? Because that's how the world is. You can't be aligned with my company.
0: No, man.
1: And your morals
0: no,
1: and your values no, don't associate. No. That's how it is, Ken.
0: No.
7: Morning, gentlemen. Interesting topic. And sadly to say that, yes, whatever you do outside, it represents where you
1: company,
7: work. For
1: correct.
7: Perfect example, Stephen A. Smith. He talks on about his own podcast about the Lakers, about having five white or five Caucasian people and no brothers on the team. ESPN First Take has suspended him until further notice. Although he didn't say nothing about it on the ESPN radio show, he said it on his own podcast, and they suspend him. So again, it represents what it is that you say, the brand,
1: correct.
7: You know, and he got suspended. So what he said, something outside of ESPN, he gets suspended.
1: Correct.
7: For it.
0: So we can't say
1: we
0: need to
1: say we can't.
0: But wait, now
1: you can't.
0: We not in control of it.
1: No, we not. I don't understand. I find you talking like you're not sure. So somebody said, good morning, Joe Ken. As an advocate against Bacchanal, I always avoid Bacchanal, especially early in the morning. However, I understand after Mr. Simmons have videos and pictures whining low on several women on the Harbour Master and still working at 105 was also approved by AI. And George can't whine and loses Fridays.
0: Oh boy.
1: No, but
0: Randall Hillary, have a good day. Have a good day.
1: That's just how it is.
0: Have a great day, as a matter of fact.
1: Ricky says, good morning, gentlemen of radio, Ken Simmons and Big Daddy George. My question to your topic is that what company he is working for, and what is his current position, because your personal life can affect your professional career, correct?
0: No, so okay,
1: if you're just driver.
0: No, just think about it now. So you can't free up, you can't. So if somebody outside of our culture,
1: mm-hmm.
0: right? So you know that we have a whining culture. If in a fete,
1: mm-hmm.
0: you could whine with somebody and it not mean nothing. It ain't mean nothing. You could whine with a lady.
1: But Ken,
0: the lady could whine okay. with a mister, so our, and it don't mean nothing.
1: Okay, so but
0: people outside of our culture don't understand that, right?
1: You could be in a fete, and we could, they catch you in the middle of the crowd, and we whining down, and they're saying, hey, John, them having a ball, but Ken, them having a ball. Our CEO can't do that.
0: But he wants to enjoy himself too.
1: But he can't.
0: That's a sad life to live.
1: Can't.
0: That's a sad life to live.
1: In the party, dress well, and sit down and say, hey, nice man. That'd be good, is it? Good song. Because his bosses, that's his
0: response. We have plenty of bosses who listen right now.
1: Yeah. And you need to be responsible. You can't be working for me.
0: So you can't be my CEO. You know you want to enjoy yourself, but you can't enjoy yourself.
1: But that's the path you pick as to be a CEO. If you want to enjoy yourself.
0: It shouldn't.
1: If I see my CEO
0: is a female CEO,
1: uh-huh.
0: and she have on a short pants, it's a short pants party.
1: Yeah.
0: A little tube top, she looking uh-huh. good, she's taking uh-huh. care of herself.
1: Uh-huh.
0: And she enjoying herself. What's wrong with that?
1: She enjoying herself.
0: She whining.
1: Then you have and your drinking. Bosses saying, who's that? That's our CEO.
0: Yeah, but she...
1: Who representing
0: yeah,
1: our
0: but
1: company.
0: You can't live?
1: No, but you represent my company regardless what you do.
8: George, blessed uprising, man. Blessed uprising. Ken, I have a friend working Monktop. Working Monday to Friday, 8 to 4. The company keep two meetings. One Saturday, one Sunday. And tell them if they come to the meeting, consider they abandon the job.
0: What?
1: Yeah.
8: You see how funny life is? What? I work in Monday to Friday, 8 to 4. Or they keep a meeting on my time, on my weekend, my day off. And tell me if I come either at the meeting, consider that I abandon my job. That is life.
0: Yeah, man.
1: That's how it is. But... If it is,
0: nah, man.
1: We have a meeting amongst us in the radio station, and I say, we need to discuss this after the news.
0: That's it. We got news. We got major network news. Stand by, folks. Stand by. That's it, George. Well done.

Good morning and welcome. I'm Jesse Ramlew with headline news here on CNC3 and the TBC Radio Network. The Office of Procurement Regulation says it never determined whether the Housing Development Corporation breached procurement law in its proposed $3.4 billion housing project. The OPR says that is because a legal challenge by NH International was filed too late. The procurement involved 11 contracts, each worth more than $100 million. The OPR had earlier suspended the process and launched an investigation, while NH International went to court claiming procurement breaches. In its written reasons, the OPR hearing panel said NH's complaints dealt with the pre-qualification stage and should have been raised before bids closed. Because that did not happen, the panel said it never reached a decision on whether HDC broke procurement rules. HDC later cancelled the procurement before any contracts were awarded. The OPR has not yet publicly released the findings of its separate investigation. In other news, even as government made a multi-billion dollar withdrawal from the Heritage and Stabilization Fund, it's still reporting positive returns. New reports from the fund show government withdrew US $510.78 million, or about TT $3.47 billion over a six-month period. The reports covering July to September and October to December 2025 were released yesterday. Despite the withdrawals, the fund remained profitable in both quarters, recording returns of 4.54% in the first quarter and 2.69% in the second. However, the reports show the fund's investments remained outside its approved targets. By the end of December, short-term fixed income investments stood at 13.86%, below the 25% target, while U.S. equities reached 28.30%, above the 17.50% target. Economist Dr. Marlene Atz says Budget 2027 will be the key opportunity for the government to fully disclose how the borrowed funds and withdrawals from the HSF are being used. And the opening date for the new airport terminal in Tobago has been set, but the government isn't saying when just yet. Minister of Civil Aviation and Transport Eli Zakur confirmed the date has been identified after touring the facility on Saturday with Airports Authority Chairman Aaron Henry and other officials. However, Zakur told CNC3 News the date will be announced at the appropriate time. He added the priority is ensuring all operational readiness requirements are completed before the terminal opens to the public. Work continues at the facility with the Division of Public Infrastructure installing fencing at the airport's car park. Although welcoming the development, Blue Waters Inn manager Reginald McLean told CNC3 News the opening date should have been revealed by now. Well, stay tuned for another news update at the top of the hour and for comprehensive coverage in our media news and major newscast at 7 p.m. on CNC3.

0: of our discussion today, we're asking you, should your social life posted on social media affect what you do professionally in the job space?
1: Good morning, George and Ken. I would like to say a special good morning to my granddaughter, Sandra Charles, from Point 14, coming from her granddaughter, Didi. Hi, Didi.
0: Yeah. So Dress 17 say, and then we say slavery done. It never went anywhere. It just got a new title.
1: Correct. But I said so more than once.
0: This title says that do as I say, not as I do. We're in modern times. So I'm aspiring. I'm a fun person. I like to enjoy myself. Nothing wrong with that.
1: No way. Perfect.
0: You work hard, you play harder.
1: Correct.
0: Right?
1: Mm-hmm.
0: So if I want to be a CEO of a company,
1: right,
0: boss man,
1: right,
0: boss lady,
1: yes,
0: I can't go out in the fed,
1: but
0: and
1: things,
0: wind down low.
1: No, there are things you cannot do anymore.
0: I can't wind down low.
1: The places you cannot go, or you shouldn't go. I shouldn't say cannot. Places you shouldn't go. Hi, Manisha.
0: I just find that that don't make sense.
1: It don't. Margaret Variety Store, good morning to my friends.
0: It don't make sense.
2: Good morning, Joker. I want to say good morning to all my classmates, all my wonderful family, all my Mexican
0: Let's go.
3: Morning, guys. Easy, that was man checking in. I said, top of the morning to all 105 vibes.
1: Yeah, man.
3: You feel you could put on a jersey, man, tans and swords doubles, and drunk in a drain? You had to be mad.
1: Something,
3: but you could have your social life. You could post it. It don't bother me. But don't get drunk and fall along with dark clothes on at
0: well,
3: all.
0: Exactly. But I understand that. I don't have a vibe jersey. I would have a vibe jersey if I take a little drink in my alcohol.
1: Right. But if
0: come
1: you,
0: on.
1: Because of your brand, Ken, you know you don't have to wear a jersey for people to align you with vibe. Or align you with mixed nuts.
0: I know that.
1: So you have a responsibility. You have a responsibility to people, to the bosses, to children.
0: Right.
1: That's your responsibility.
0: Right. Well, generally.
1: So we know.
0: Yeah, but as
1: what
0: an adult.
1: What we could and can do.
0: As an adult. Right. I can't go a fet.
1: No.
0: And jump and wave.
1: Yes. Yes. But there are things you cannot do.
0: Like what?
1: So they can't see you in a corner with a girl and you're undressing her. No.
0: Oh, gosh.
1: That's not against the law, but it's unethical. And they don't want that. They can't see you in effect with a young girl, 16 years old, and say, what now? What's that?
0: Nah, man.
1: Those kind of things is what we're talking about.
4: Good morning, gentlemen. Well, let me start with INC the video. So I don't know what the guy's behavior was like, right? But at the same time, why should your professional space be judged on your private social life? Because it is your private life. But then there's the other side of the coin where the thinking is that if you have no morals and integrity in private life, how can you have it in your professional and public life?
1: Correct.
4: So it's a tough line to walk.
1: Correct. Correct.
4: Maybe they're concerned about if he's the kind of person who will overdo and then call in sick for work the next day.
0: I think so. I don't know, but I just find that that shouldn't be. And there are a lot of you're a supervisor. Yeah, because the teachers, right?
1: What's again?
0: Teachers, you know that you have children who look up to you. You teach. You have the responsibility of grooming them. As a teacher, you probably have to be mindful of how you flex, of how you do your thing.
1: Good morning, Ken. I find that should not affect your job, okay? Because I line with real boss all day, and when they get drunk, if you see them, they lose.
0: Marvin here from Princess Town.
1: Oh, that's Marvin, and I see nice eyes.
0: Okay.
1: What's that? Marvin, what's that? And you only addressing Ken? Marvin.
0: Good morning, good day, gentlemen. I own a daycare and my conscience bothers me if I post something on my personal page. You see? Gosh, man, this way you can't live your life.
1: Check out what Nisha say now. I press Nisha by mistake.
0: Oh, okay. Yeah, I'm going to see what Nisha say.
1: She nice too bad, you know?
0: Yeah.
5: Morning, Georgie and Ken. I think this is the reason why a lot of people have multiple social media platforms, because you will have a social media platform whereby it is strictly professional, and then you will have one where you will share like your personal, your day-to-day activities or whatnot. And also, this is why some people don't put their full names, their full government name on their social media platform if they only have one. And they may block it, not block it, but they may protect it in such a way that a lot of persons have access to seeing certain things on it.
1: But they will tell. That don't work. That don't work. Sorry, can't care about

0: applying for your subordinates, the people are working for you, are working under you.
1: Yeah, but
0: where
1: if
0: do
1: I,
0: you draw the line?
1: If I have anybody, a member of staff, if she dress nice, sexy, and she enjoying herself, that is her time. That is her.
0: You have a corporate company. And somebody, you
1: somebody lift up. Somebody lift up your employee.
0: Hello. Lift up my employee.
1: Wait.
0: And they're doing a back to front donkey.
1: Wait, Georgie. No.
0: Am I secretary?
1: Wait. George, wait.
0: No.
1: That is the woman's personal life. But why are they controlling? Why are we so controlling?
0: But it is what the corporate life sells. That's what we sell. So if you have, if you're dealing with corporate clients, you have to be careful.
1: Like, we just pretend like we don't do adult stuff, and it's adult stuff that bring us here. We're adults.
0: Trudy Nathan Roberts, good morning. Christine, good morning.
1: We are adults.
2: Morning, gentlemen. I actually know of people who, based on the situation you're talking about, did not take jobs of higher positions because of how they'd be looked at. So if you understand what I'm saying, so somebody was offered a promotion in their job to be in a higher management position, and because of that whole thing where they can't live their life and fear themselves because they're in management, they did not take the job. Somebody ended up leaving the organization, all kind of thing. But as a whole other conversation. So yes, what you're saying is correct. Depending on your position, you have to be wary of what you're doing and how you're doing.
1: That shouldn't be.
0: But you're representing a big corporate company.
1: That shouldn't be.
0: You can't be normal. Are you mad?
1: So I can't live my life?
0: No.
1: I live in for
0: look
1: people.
0: And tell me.
1: No way.
0: If you see any corporate CEOs and any boat ride, they don't.
1: Yeah?
0: Corporate CEOs. Not CEOs. Corporate CEOs. No. Because that's not what they do. What they do is they go dinner.
1: And boy, that phony and,
0: that's how it
1: that
0: is.
1: That phony and foolish, boy.
0: That's because we're not in the corporate world, so we can't free up.
1: We tongue can't get heavy. We can't wind down low.
0: Oh, no.
1: We can't take off.
0: No. Morning, George and Ken. Happy Monday. Your personal life is supposed to be separate from your work life. People are supposed to be able to loosen up and have fun. However, due to technology, things you do in your personal life make it to the public space. I personally believe that I don't need to post on social media to have fun or prove that I had fun. I agree.
1: Yeah, that's true, but you know, everybody like to record. So
0: but you don't want to record, somebody record you.
1: That's what I'm saying. Somebody record you and they post you up and tag you in it or something like that. Terrible.
3: Makes sense. Listening to the program from Brooklyn, New York.
0: Hey, Brooklyn!
3: My opinion. Your social media has a lot to do with your professional life.
0: Correct.
3: Period. If you are a public servant, let's say a police officer, you are supposed to be without bias. And you have on your social media people who you don't like as a race. How are you supposed to be biased or unbiased in your professional duties? You can't.
0: Correct.
3: Just an FYI.
0: But they have some corporate companies, you can't make racist comments, although you may not think, against blacks, whites, Indians,
1: well,
0: Chinese,
1: generally.
0: The ones that you
1: okay,
0: can't.
1: Okay, so we're working on mixed nuts here. Uh-huh. So on our personal platform, if I comment on something of national interest,
0: mm-hmm.
1: would that be a problem?
0: According to what you comment?
1: According to
0: yes.
1: what I say?
0: Yes. Yes.
1: So
0: because
1: I must
0: you
1: be
0: represent.
1: So, okay, but I have an opinion. I have an opinion.
0: And there are opinions you cannot reveal. You can't. Because of the job you have and the responsibility that you have. You don't know who the directors are?
1: Yeah, but I have a comment. To make.
0: And you don't make it. Make the comment when you're
1: not
0: working
1: here. I'm not
0: saying
1: anything derogatory or pulling down anybody, but this is my point of view, and I have an opinion on something, so I'm not able to voice my opinion because...
0: Ken, what do you think? You're asking me, but what do you think?
1: I think it shouldn't be. I'm not being disrespectful.
0: But it is.
1: Understand what I'm saying, George? I hear what you're saying. I hear what you're saying, right?
0: Mm-hmm.
1: But I'm just saying that it shouldn't be because if I am not breaking the law, if I am not defending

0: defaming someone's character or any company, I think I should be allowed to at least express my opinion. I can't even do as much as that.
1: No, because that's how they're going to judge you. And then you may not, that what they judge you as may not be the person that they want to do what you're doing now. That's how it is. I don't understand which part of that you don't see.
2: Morning, George and Ken. You see, because of a certain position you may be holding, I believe they want you to have a certain kind of decorum. You know, it is just as Ken Simmons talking about the boat ride and all them thing. They don't want you to go and overdrink. And, you know, people, as he say, people always taping, always making some video, and then they go reach back. So when they had a board meeting and so on. So that is why they will have a certain class of people. Because they see certain positions, these executive positions, and then that's why they just take mature people.
1: Correct.
2: To put on these...
1: Responsible.
2: It kind of changing, eh? I've seen a lot of younger people getting these positions and things now, but I don't think they will really go these kind of things. And most of you might see them as Carnival Monday and Tuesday, or see them playing mass or something. But
1: in the right band.
2: I don't think they will go anything, you know, restaurant and thing, all right? But nothing lower than that.
1: Ken, you and I cannot be aligned to a political party. We can't.
0: Well, of course, of course.
1: Because of the job we hold.
0: I understand that. I understand that.
1: Regardless what we feel.
0: Right.
1: We may feel that UNC is the greatest or PNM is the greatest.
0: Right. But we can't. I understand that. I understand that. But I'm just general in general national interests.
1: Mm-hmm.
0: I want to make a comment, so I got to be very careful because of the position that I hold.
1: Yes. You don't want to offend people that listen.
0: Right, okay.
1: So you want to see all Chinese the dog? You right. can't say that.
0: No, no,
1: that's wrong.
0: I will never
1: correct.
0: Say that.
1: So do I, but if that's your opinion, you still can't say that.
0: Right. Okay.
1: The only things we could say that is if we do right. comedy, so and we can get away with things.
0: We're not. Well, right. So you just always get away with things because people always feel well. You're a comedian. So you just get away with things.
1: But they know you dead serious.
0: No.
1: When you say that. Yes,
0: I admire you as a comedian too.

0: culture. Yeah,
1: but it's what position you hold. What position you hold is what's going to tell you if you are the character they want.
0: That shouldn't be. That shouldn't be. And if you are a victim of that at some point in time, or you feel like, listen, since I take that position, in my inner spirit that has really wanted to break loose, but I can't.
1: Correct. But you even had to dress differently because of the position you take.
0: Yeah.
2: Good morning, gentlemen, joking. So, in regards to even being a police officer, there's always a line that is being drawn. So a police officer cannot be driving, especially his personal vehicle, in any kind of reckless way.
1: We're talking
0: about that generally
2: in the club and drinking obscenity, leaving the club with the bottle in the hand. You know, these kind of traits goes against the image of the institution. There are certain offices, if you hold certain offices in your personal life, you can claim that you're building a post, as they will say, you know, they're building a post, you know what I mean? They're wrapping and rolling marijuana.
0: Yeah.
2: These things definitely would affect your job, especially depending on the office you hold and the position that you hold. So I agree, the things that you portray on your social media can and will affect your job.
1: Correct.
0: Hey boy.
1: So, Ken, did you sign an NDA when you signed your contract to work at the station? What's an NDA?
0: First, I don't. To be honest with you, I don't know what is an NDA. So yeah. Can someone enlighten me?
1: I'm not sure.
0: Let me know.
3: Good morning, Ken and George. Did you hear that Calypso Rose passed away yesterday?
1: Who is that?
3: Calypso Rose? I want to find out if it's the truth again.
0: No, sir. So that would have been headline news. don't kill.
1: Okay, so Helen Khan said send a voice note and then a message. So I opened the message, but I don't want to miss the voice note.
0: Yeah.
1: To be him, much is given, much is expected.
0: Yeah, I paid a short one. All right, okay. We got it now. Courtesy of Utah Builders. Let's go. Na-na-na-na-na.
1: So, you can't be working Real Top Builders and winding down the place in a derogative way because you're representing a company. No. In a derogative way, I said. No. You could chip on it, but you can't be. Nah. That's my first nah. Because it's a place of respect. So, I don't understand. But we are the greatest in the world, boy. So, central businessman challenges detention. Because they say they held him for suspicion of having brothel and sex trafficking. And he said no, but they find 47 female foreign nationals, a quantity of marijuana and cocaine. So, all them 47 will when he come to visit you. Nah, come on, behave yourself, partner. Don't go there. Don't stop it. Don't be stupid. You know what I mean?
0: We can live up. People can live
1: up. 47, you say, no, partner. Not two, you know. 47. DB residents seek answers on government's AI data center plan. Well, we are not seeking. The reason we didn't pick up that is because we're not sure. We needed to come out a little more for us to see what that means.
0: Yeah, to get some more information on it.
1: Yeah, before we. So, I can't tell you nothing. Tobago Airport opening date identified. So, they have an opening date, but they ain't telling us. Like, you're stupid. If you have an opening date, why you wouldn't tell us? Why? Yeah, I don't understand that. I don't understand. And I want people to understand this. Our airport is not all your own, as I know. This is disturbing, though. Again, it reached the papers. Dairy farmers hope government steps in to help. Serious consequences if Nestle leaves. After all these years, what would cause them to want to leave? The economy? Who's in charge of the economy? Nah, man, come on. How much did they go to the fund? 500 and something million. Nah, come on. We ain't put here to do stupidness. Shape up or ship out. We ain't going through that. So I'm seeing here Venezuelan embassy seeks more quick relief support. So I told you my cousin across there, he could not find his son and his nephew. Well, yesterday they found them both dead. So my family across there are distraught. But I can't imagine how that feels to lose your son. That is not... how you work that out, you know? But anyway, Venezuelan embassy seeks more quick relief support. And there's a picture with the ambassador walking through with some of the supplies they sent in Venezuela. And I seen water. I'm not sure if this is blue water. I just seen water. It looks like that. It looks like blue water. So, but I'm not. So what, good for the goose, not good for the gander? Nah! Come on. Only behave all yourself. All you're too stupid. All you're stupid. But next now. So, they have people who have a culture just to hate Messi. Just to hate him. The boys play good. You don't see me no, according to as Ken was saying earlier, in no videos that he doing, no. He very private, he good, he don't bad talk nobody, he don't bad talk any other players. You don't see him, the seven worst players Messi don't like, you don't see all them shoppiness. But you just hate him because he good, because that's how we are. Muhammad Ali, people hate him because he was cocky and good.
0: Marshall,
1: people hate him because he's cocky and good.
0: George
1: Gonzalez, they hate him because he was cocky. really good.
0: I you know
1: So, don't hate just so. Sorry. You could dislike the outcome of the game and then, but you can't hate the boy. The boy doing very well. You can't hate the boy. Sorry. Or you don't go there. That's what I'm talking about is... West Indies have a 7-wicket victory over New Zealand. Now, I know you all might say, New Zealand, I know team. But every win is a win closer to the teams that we would like to win. You know what I mean? And to my Georgettes, I want to say a special good morning to you guys. To Corinne, to Beatrice, Daniil, Wendy, that coffee come in. Catherine, Tambron Sauce, Varetta till January, and Maria is a champion. I saw the play again, I would say. It was phenomenal. The writing of the script, I couldn't do that. So, to you guys, and the word of the day, simple one, but so in the greatest deception men suffer is from their own opinions. Trinidad Tobago. Is what you're talking about.
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1: That's right. 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Right here on Vibe City 105 FM. So that's coming up in a short while. Some more powering on the way. But first, let me let you know that La Romaine, get ready. Immortal is coming to take over. 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

0: Hey, folks, thanks for your patience. We'll be taking off very shortly. You should be wheels up in about 40 minutes. And due to a bumpy ride, snacks and beverage service has been suspended. AC has given us some trouble. Sorry, folks. And Wi-Fi is out. And so is the entertainment. Yeah, I'm sorry about the smell, folks. We are aware.
1: I know.
0: Just one more quick note. We are going to have to deplane.
2: Come on!
3: 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CG United Insurance. Good like that.
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1: What if there were no limits on your goals? No barriers, no maybes holding you back? From that passion project finally coming to life to your dream car parked in the garage of your own home. No more what ifs. Just say yes. With First Citizens, the

0: Mosley, the Vibe City 105 FM. 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
1: This is your sport now for July the 13th. West Indies cricket continues to celebrate a new generation of stars, with both the men's and women's teams producing impressive victories over the weekend. In Providence, 19-year-old Vital Laws enjoyed a dream debut as the West Indies defeated New Zealand by 7 wickets to take a 1-0 lead in their 5-match one-day international series. Playing not only in his first ODI for the West Indies, but the very first professional match of his career, the left arm wrist spinner recovered from an early spell of nerves to finish with outstanding figures of 3 for 54. Laws claimed his maiden international wicket when he dismissed Henry Nicholls before returning to remove Mark Chapman and Michael Bracewell, breaking the backbone of the New Zealand innings as the visitors were bowled out for 267. The chase was controlled from the outset. Casey Carty once again produced a composed innings to anchor the reply, while Captain Shea Hope added the finishing touches with an unbeaten knock as the West Indies cruised to 268 for 3 with plenty of overs to spare. But the biggest talking point belonged to Laws, whose remarkable debut has given West Indies fans every reason to believe the region has uncovered yet another exciting prospect. Meanwhile, the West Indies women are also celebrating after taking an unbeatable 2-0 lead in their ODI series against Ireland. Ireland posted 241 for 7 after recovering from an early wobble, with Amy Hunter and Rebecca Stokel sharing a century partnership to revive the innings. However, the chase belonged to the visitors. Captain Hayley Matthews produced yet another masterclass, following up on Friday's unbeaten 156 with his second consecutive century. Matthews shared a superb 158-run stand with former captain Stephanie Taylor before falling for an even 100. Taylor then carried the innings to the finish with an unbeaten century of her own, guiding the West Indies to 242 for 4 and a comfortable 6-wicket victory. And that was your Sport Now. I am Rajiv Surat Singh. Good day.
0: And that was Sports Now on your Sports City, Vibe City 105 FM. Look out for another sports report later on today, just after 1 p.m., folks. You'll be back with much more as we get ready for emotions.

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0: You get all your money for Flavor? From Flavor?
1: Yes.
0: Okay.
1: Yeah, I think so.
0: Right. You didn't get yours? Discover Curacao.
1: Let me talk to somebody first.
0: An island where colorful streets crystal
1: clear. Remember, I was
0: for
1: small money and you was big money.
0: Vibrant
1: maybe that's
0: culture
1: why.
0: And unforgettable experiences come together. Explore it and be.

0: you know, discipline. If you conduct, if you're enjoying yourself, you're just having a good time.
1: Yeah, but...
0: Or drinking alcohol, or smoking cigarette.
1: Right.
0: Or whining low, or wearing something skimpy.
1: And at what level are you at?
0: I'm showing off my cleavage, ladies.
1: And you are... Vice president of the company.
0: Oh God, I'm having a good time.
1: Never, ever.
0: I shouldn't have a good time.
1: You know, but you can't post
0: 6-6-6-6-6-2-3-5-1-5-6-2-4-7-7-2-9. That's the number. To give us a call out, right? Let's go.
2: Morning, Kenagi and George again. And especially in regards to, you know, your social media life affecting your job. Especially if you're representing a brand or ambassador for a brand, and you're on social media promoting another brand, especially in the same category. They just say for a beer, and you particularly brand it to certain brand of beer or drink or whatever the brand may be, and you're on social media promoting it, even in that personal capacity, another brand, that person could kick you off as being an ambassador for that brand. So there is always a line that is being drawn even in your social media life that can affect your well-being, you know, and really could avoid you from getting promotions or even while you're on that particular contract or so, it could kick you off.
0: And I think that's totally different. I think that's understandable.
1: So if you're the brand manager for Carib.
0: Right.
1: And somebody take a picture of you drinking a Heineken. You in some trouble?
0: Well, it shouldn't be drinking Heineken.
1: Exactly. Or Stag with any other beer. Because you represent Carib.
0: Well, Carib and Stag is under the same.
1: It have nothing. No, but you represent that brand. Not the company, the brand.
0: Let's take a call. Hello, good day, welcome.
1: I understand you, yes?
3: Good morning,
1: sir. People also
0: work. Hi, good day. How are you doing?
1: Good morning.
3: I'm
0: good. Nice. So how do you feel about the discussion? Do you think it should affect your work life?
3: I don't think it should affect, but in reality, it does affect, because the higher you go up the corporate ladder, the level of respect you
1: would. Is more responsibility?
0: Yeah, but
3: respect that comes with office. And I think a company the people in a certain level of respect. If you're subordinate, see you in that type of life, then that while you even more have that level of respect.
0: But you're enjoying yourself, so
1: but you need to be responsible.
0: It's the same thing. Anyway, we got news. So I want you to call back, right? Because I want to continue your conversation, right? We got news, right? So
1: I want to know who he is.
0: Right? Oh, gosh, George, leave the people and them alone now. Right?
1: I just want to know who she is, because, opinion is important.
0: We'll find out, right? So let's just say that you have children. So you mean to say you can't enjoy yourself because your children would see in a particular light?
1: Yeah. You can't be drinking and drunk and then... And want your children to respect
0: you. We got news. Stand by, folks. Major network news.
1: Put in your food.
4: Good morning. I'm Keyshawn Haynes with headline news on CNC3 and the TBC Radio Network. A major artificial intelligence investment could soon have its home in South Trinidad, but residents in Debe, where the project is being proposed, say before anything is built, they want answers. They welcome the possibility of jobs and development, but they are also asking how the project will affect the community's water and electricity supply. The government has identified the Debe Special Economic Zone as the proposed location for an AI data center as part of a plan to expand Trinidad and Tobago's digital infrastructure and attract new investment.
5: You know, I have to get a little more information out of that, because I feel that is a real technical thing to come to Trinidad, you understand? A small country of Trinidad, and I heard this will take a lot more electricity and also plenty water.
4: Environmental activist Dr. Wayne Kublal Singh, who led protests against proposed aluminum smelters and other heavy industrial projects, says he has no objection to restarting steel production. However, he says government must disclose the price the country will pay for natural gas, electricity and water, and explain how citizens will benefit from the MOU signed to revitalize the steel plant at Point Lisas. Government has signed a memorandum of understanding with Pinnacle Steel and Vanadium Corporation to begin discussions on the refurbishment, recommissioning, and operation of the former iron and steel plant. Meanwhile, MSJ political leader David Abdullah says the possibility of Trinidad and Tobago becoming a major supplier of strategic metal to the United States raises national security concerns.
6: Yes, it becomes a concern if there is, a global military development that is located in this part of the world, then yes, it could become a target. That's always a possibility.
4: Abdullah also questioned the evidence behind the claim that TNT could supply half of the U.S. vanadium demand. He says the government must release more information and ensure the Steelworkers Union and former ArcelorMittal workers are included in the process. The government is standing firm on its review of diplomatic passports. Foreign and CARICOM Affairs Minister Sean Sobers says no one has a legal right to hold one, insisting the issuing of diplomatic passports is strictly a cabinet policy. He says the government has no legal obligation to issue diplomatic passports to anyone. Sobers was speaking exclusively to CNC3 at the closing reception for Dominica Week 2026.
7: What there is a policy position which the cabinet is in charge of. And as we all know, the person in charge of the cabinet is the prime minister. So that in conjunction with the cabinet, the prime minister will ultimately make a decision as it pertains to the distribution or redistribution or reorientation of that policy position which the cabinet is in charge of.
4: Sobers did not respond directly to claims from former Prime Minister Dr. Keith Rowley that his family was being targeted. Instead, he repeated that no one is entitled to keep a diplomatic passport. Stay tuned for comprehensive coverage on our midday news and major newscast at 7 p.m. on CNC3 and across all digital platforms.

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1: fusing the music and vibing with energy, played all the hits and more.

0: professional career. I'm not saying that. Of course it can. I am speaking particularly about in a social environment. I'm having fun. We are Caribbean people, predominantly. Most of us who listen, whether you,
1: but
0: you live outside
1: the show
0: of China.
1: By saying that we don't have discipline. And
0: yeah,
1: that's where the problem
0: is. Yeah, but I come to enjoy myself. I ain't affect. Where is it affect?
1: So Barney from the UK say, "Hey, Joken, we all guilty of judging others. It's unfortunate, but if they're looking for the right person to fit for the company, understandably, your private life will be scrutinized, especially if it is a colorful one."
0: Right. So I know personally a particular CEO, a well-known CEO. I wouldn't call his name.
1: Or his company.
0: Or his company. And I've often said that's one of the coolest CEOs I know. And in a social environment, the man is enjoying himself. Him and his wife, like, real enjoy among the staff, and he enjoying himself. And I respect that. And I appreciate that. Nothing wrong with that.
1: Company?
0: Yes.
1: Okay.
0: Nothing wrong with that.
1: I don't understand Leo Bain. Well, I love black women, but I'm being posted on social media with a reds. Getting on bad, is that a misrepresentation of my brand? Leo, I don't know what you're talking about.
0: Leo, give me a chance.
1: Jojo says, "Good morning, Joken." Jojo here, have a blessed and productive day. Oh, okay, I thought you was mentioning what we were talking about. Morning, Kent. And guys, it's not Kent. It's Ken. There's no T.
0: Yeah.
1: Morning, Kent and George. Same thing with religious leaders. You are not allowed to think for yourselves. So they can keep us brainwashed. That's an I'm not sure what you're talking about either. Include me out of your conversation.
0: Ah, boy. Let's take a message here.
2: Good time for original bowler. A good topic. George, I agree with you. Your personal life sometimes has had a separate from the social media life or work life, however. But sometimes your personal life sometimes haunt your work life because sometimes things you do do not have. It's not in line with the company or person or whoever you're working for, whoever you're representing. It does not stand for that. Whatever you do outside the personal life sometimes comes and affect your work life or your profession. It is not something you would like, but somebody cannot do anything about it. It is there. But you see that athletes, you see the celebrities, that any less scandal, they have to be our sponsor or whatever, they take back the endorsement or from them just because of that. It may not be truth. They may reach a quarter of the truth, whether the person right or wrong or whatever, but the person who was sponsoring, who had the endorsement or whatever, takes back that, like how it's set. So there's things we cannot do and things we're not supposed to do.
0: Well, so I've seen bosses here. Let me talk the things.
1: George, what are you doing here, boy?
0: I have seen bosses here free of themselves. Like free like a bird. I don't view them any other way.
1: But it's not you to view them.
0: They have not. Well, some people make mention about their subordinates looking them at a particular way or not respecting them. No, that is your personal time. What's wrong with that?
1: Nope.
0: I've seen them free up, enjoy themselves.
1: Mm-hmm.
0: The spirits take over. Mm-hmm. Have you seen that?
1: No, I haven't.
0: You lie.
1: No, I haven't.
0: You lie. Don't lie. Let me talk you things.
1: Bosses, boy?
0: No.
1: No.
0: I have seen that.
1: No, really.
0: And what's wrong with that?
1: Remember, I don't get hired for the boat ride.
0: I'm not talking about no boat ride. Just generally, I've seen in circles. You enjoy yourself. Okay. Free up your dance, you know. You go down low a car. So they see your car join the Congo line?
1: Yeah. Respectively.
0: Ah, boy.
1: Yeah,
0: Look the other day. There was the ministers in a social gathering and the real party. And it had one of them who come on stage. I was singing.
1: Oh, tell me to sing.
0: What wrong with all yeah? We have a life. I just find that if I am in a party environment, mm-hmm. I'm not saying to be scandalous and You know, you're showing your private.

0: and you're doing a sexual act in the party and all them kind of shoppiness. I'm not saying that, no. But of course, if I enjoying,
1: but Ken,
0: if I have a drink,
1: you are a CEO of a corporate company.
0: What's going on? I can't take a wine. I can't wine. That's stupidness.
1: So if you are a CEO of a corporate company, you don't expect to see her in Wasserfett and Lightning Office Fett.
0: Remember what I'd say, Georgie Quiet is stupid to conquer. No, Georgie Quiet. Boy, let Georgie talk the things.
1: I don't know what he's talking about, gentlemen.
0: Boy.
1: Colin said, once you're a person of morals and values, you will carry yourself a certain way, no matter work.
0: Hey, there are people who can work saying? Well. Morals and values, yes. So, but I can't enjoy myself as a result. So I am not going to be considered for the promotion because
1: of your character.
0: But I enjoy myself in a social setting.
1: And enjoy yourself in the position where you are, because you ain't moving from there.
0: Morning, guys. Did you know judges are not permitted to come out to restaurants or be out socially for this very reason?
1: I don't know that.
0: We have a judge listener. Is that true? I won't call his name.
1: Good morning. This is why I'm not on any social media. People always use it for the worst reasons.
0: They need to show restraint because of public opinion.
1: Serious.
0: And if you want to be respected, character is everything.
1: Correct.
0: Is that true? Because you're a magistrate or a judge, You can't socialize. You can't.
1: Yeah, but you have even more responsibilities, I would imagine. You can't be winding down and locking me up. Are you mad?
0: There are many officers. Don't give me that. Don't start with that.
1: What, judges?
0: No, there are many police officers.
1: Oh, no. They're the ones winding up.
0: Right?
1: Even in uniform. No. I understand what you're saying.
0: Don't tell me. If the priest could play, who is me? Somebody said. The Princess play bass?
1: Yeah, man. They had a whole band.
0: Oh, yes.
1: They had a whole band. Remember that?
0: Oh, yes. Who is we?
1: But they wasn't playing no wine and jam songs, though.
0: But in certain churches, they just have fete and thing.
1: No, they'll have a party. Fete, the front.
0: Okay. Well, they have party, alcohol, as fundraisers. We're wrong with that.
1: Nothing.
0: In the church.
1: But you don't see them. You don't see them misbehaving and whining and...
0: No, a little wine go pass in the church fundraiser.
1: No, John, Jesus the wine.
0: He turned
1: remember
0: water,
1: he didn't make your
0: he turned he turned he turned water into wine. Nothing wrong with wine.
1: Yeah, but he ain't wine. Yeah, you know I mean, Mary Magdalene get away.

0: woman and or his girl and all them kind of things.
1: Leave that alone.
0: I don't understand.
1: You cross the line, leave Jesus alone. Remember, I follow him.
0: No. That's yeah, true.

0: I say.
1: Yeah, and you're still working. Tevin Lewis boy says, all right, you don't do that one. But will it say,
0: sorry?
1: Brand ambassador can advertise with another brand even while on the personal social media? No, you, okay.
0: No, you can't. I don't.

0: question, man.
1: Well, good morning, gentlemen. So, again, sorry, Kenan and George. So, Ken Yehudu said that somebody see you, right? Him and his wife go out together and they have a good time, right? So, that's in certain realms that's allowed. That's your wife, only go out and have a good time. They see you early company. And, you know, it's not seen, especially depending on how you're behaving, how you're carrying on with your wife. Trinidad culture, understand what I'm saying? You're outside and you're in a party and you're winding down with a set of women and it's not your wife. That's a different scenario.
2: No, I ain't saying for you to be winding down with a set of women, you know. But if a lady come to wine on you, as they see you, they come to take a little wine.
0: You stand on there and smile and you're winding a bit, but you ain't getting down and
2: you don't.
0: No.
2: you can't enjoy the wine?
0: No. I don't know what you're talking about.
2: We're too pretentious and phony. That we're good.
3: Oh. Good morning, Ken and George. Great Monday morning. To be honest with you, we live in an age of social media, but not everybody is responsible with what they post and all of that. And sometimes, you know, the things you do, if it was affecting just you and you alone, then all well and good. But in the wider circle, it doesn't. And how many times have we seen or heard where executives have said certain things and done certain things, and you would hear the companies come out and say, well, that does not represent our true nature, and sometimes these people are either correct, reassigned or in some cases even fired.
0: Thank you.
3: So, yes, there is a level of freedom to appoint. But if it means that you are doing things that would misrepresent the body of people that you represent, then no. You have to be careful, because in social media, whatever you put out, it stays out there even if you take it down.
0: Correct. So you could do what you want. With the bigger the post, the more responsibility.
2: I know a CEO, right? I know a big manager. Let me not say mm-hmm. CEO. Managing director, CEO, right. Same bracket, right?
0: Right.
2: They love to fet. They love to play mass. They love that. But they don't come out and show the colors. And even if they do, they're very discreet. But within them screaming, hey, they want to free up themselves. You want to jump in the band and go buy the drinks truck.
0: Then don't be a CEO.
2: And go through the band.
0: It's like being a prime minister. The things you cannot do.
2: Yeah, but come, don't start with our prime minister talk.
0: Yeah,
2: don't start with our prime minister talk.
0: People like Rowley and things that walk a straight line. As they miss, you see everybody go down on them.
2: Been playing mass. Rowley play mass.
0: They're singing on bad and drinking and things.
2: You
0: see him getting on bad and drinking.
2: What's getting on bad?
0: Getting on bad, no, like when remember they see him wine on Hill Indian?
2: Hey, what's wrong with you?
0: So that's a lie. He wasn't.
2: That's what you said. He'll wine on a Hill Indian. Don't do that. Don't say it to that.
0: Okay, how should I say it?
2: He was wine on a lady.
0: He was wine on an individual of East Indian descent.
2: Oh, don't say it so now, man. Oh, gosh.
0: And nothing wrong with that. Everybody deserves one, but he's the prime minister.
2: Hey, they sneak up on... You see, so she sneak up on him. And a little chorus. A verse and chorus, and I said...
0: But then...
2: So does that affect...
0: That's Sharon Ford, though. She should have been.
2: Does that affect his ability to lead the country?
0: No.
2: To make decisions?
0: But it affect his character.
2: What about ministers, prime ministers drinking alcohol or ministers drinking alcohol?
0: That's wrong. Drunk. That's different. That affects your character.
2: Have you ever seen a minister of government drunk?
0: Yeah. After the ministry, nobody can get high in them, because that's not the character they want.
2: There are many who we have seen drunk as a fish.
0: But you feel that they hired these people in either government. You feel that the ministers are hired because of their ability. It's because of their loyalty, no? It's because of their loyalty.
2: Wait.
0: So
2: So you're not hiring and put someone in a particular position because of the ability to function in that position? Your loyalty is one, but it's the ability, George.
0: Right, but they have people with more ability, but they don't align to you, so they're not getting hired.
2: We know,
0: as a minister, that's how it is.
2: We know loyalty.
0: How do you feel that in all the people who went up and represent different constituencies, the ones they pick are the ones they pick? Because they're loyalty.
2: Not just loyalty, they feel they have a chance of getting the most votes in the area.
0: Right, but right. But for they pick them now as ministers.
2: Right, right.
0: And the reason you pick them is because of loyalty. Look at the ministers. Which one of them have the background that they hold in office for? They don't. In both governments, they don't.
2: Might have a few.
0: We're talking generally.
2: They have a few.
4: I don't believe that there's things you cannot do and things that you can do within the realm of the law and respect. Whining is our culture. Fetting is our culture. If a man goes out, a woman goes out and have a good time, clean fun, and nothing is wrong with that,
2: right?
4: This is our culture.
2: Thank you.
4: We are too pretentious, as
2: Thank
4: Ken
2: you.
4: Said. We need to be able to go out, enjoy ourselves, mix and mingle with everyone in a clean environment.
2: Correct.
0: And be a taxi driver for the rest of your life.
2: No.
0: That's how it is. I'm not saying it right, but that's how it is, Ken. That's how it is. You cannot, the things you cannot do because of the position you hold.

0: someone who's
1: studying how we can bring it without calling the name.
0: So if there's somebody who's listening right now, you're in a position of authority, in a managerial position.
1: In a corporate company. Corporate company. Bank and insurance and conglomerates and not or use the manager in.
0: So you had to be stush. You had to enjoy yourself in a stush way.
1: Yes. You have to carry yourself differently, Ken. I don't understand what you're saying. You have to dress in a certain way.
0: I can't wear the lady can't wear the little
1: yes.
0: Any fat?
1: Oh no.
0: It's a wet fat. It's a wet fat.
1: What are you doing in a wet fat? You see CEO. What are you doing in a wet fat?
0: So CEO can't be in a wet
1: that
0: fat?
1: That like you the CEO.
0: Nah.
1: Like you the minister.
0: Nah.
1: At Wasan, you know wet fat. Talking about saving water. You know what I mean? No.
0: Nah. Oh, you overdoing this trip of this?
1: No, but you can't.
0: Either CEO can't go a wet fat?
1: No. Unless you're in the VIP box.
0: Nah, man. Hey, listen, you're entrepreneurs. I don't believe that. If you are CEO and they won't call. But I see some big wigs.
1: Mm-hmm.
0: And that's why they just have the little private parties.
1: Correct. That's exactly what it is, a private party.
0: When they have the little private parties, you know.
1: They go mad. Correct. Things that you and I don't do, they're doing.
0: They're doing it at that party.
1: With people that we don't do it with.
0: They're doing it.
1: But it's amongst themselves. They're not public with it. Because they know.
0: I just find that's a hypocritical.
1: But that's
0: how
1: it is, Ken. No, man.
0: I just find that you shouldn't. If
1: Can you,
0: you should separate.
1: A Kenneth and every Simmons have to be careful what you're doing. You have to be careful.
0: Yeah, generally, because I have a life to live.
1: And I have a brand, and you're correct.
0: Right.
1: And people
0: but I enjoy myself. But I enjoy myself. I'm
1: but you have
0: it
1: to
0: low.
1: Be careful. You have to be careful, Ken. Don't tell me no. No. On top of you have a brand. You have people following you to different parties. You're not in a relationship. You have to be careful. There are things you cannot do. You cannot. I don't care what you're telling me. You cannot do.
0: Somebody said, Ken and George, I remember when the late Gordon Draper crossed the stage drinking rum from a posy big carnival Tuesday. Trinidad get two blasted stush, yes? That's what I'm saying. We two stush. Hello, good day, welcome.
2: Good morning.
1: Morning.
2: Good morning.
0: What's going on?
2: It's a rainy Monday.
1: It is.
0: It's raining.
2: Then Georgie.
1: Yes, baby.
2: What you gonna do for that rainy Monday?
1: You have to hug me up and make me warm, baby.
2: Georgie, we're gonna have a private party.
1: Yep. Let it rain by you and me alone again, what?
2: Come. It's raining down in South.
0: That you shouldn't do that as a public figure.
1: No.
0: You're careful what you're carrying about yourself.
1: No, but I'm taking care of my listeners.
2: You're the study here. You're that big man, Georgie. You can carry on yourself anyway.
1: He only jealous is not he asking.
2: Yeah.
0: Huh?
2: Yeah.
1: You only jealous that he asking. He
0: no,
1: to come
0: sir.
1: Up.
0: No, sir.
2: Yeah, you know what I mean?
1: That's how they stop.
2: You're coming down South next season.
1: What?
2: If you
1: taste that Laramie, oh, God.
0: You have to conduct yourself a certain way, George. You have a responsibility.
2: I know. Plenty house, everything in it.
0: Beatrice, we're encouraging.
2: We're encouraging nothing.
0: Oh, boy.
2: So, George, you're good, darling.
1: I good, baby.
2: Right, I good, too. I'm in my bed, right? I'm taking in the weather.
1: Of course, I wish I had a video.
0: Hey. You have a responsibility
1: to watch the video.
2: I will send it for you, darling.
1: Okay, wow. Baby girl.
0: All right.
2: Thanks. Have a good day, right?
1: Okay,
0: same,
1: baby.
0: Same to you.
2: Everybody, send it out. All of you blessed. Don't get wet.
1: Nice.
2: All my girls in South. So it's real, real love, you know.
1: Real love.
2: Come, Georgie, you'll get some love.
1: Oh, God.
2: Oh, God.
0: That is not becoming. That is not becoming. That is a prime example, George.
1: What is a prime example?
0: You have a responsibility. What kind of behavior is that?
1: The difference is, they know if you say that, you're showing up.
0: No.
1: That's the difference.
0: No.
1: Because you don't make them sky down.
0: Let's take a short break and come back with much more. 18 before 9 o'clock. Let's go.
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0: is the message of the day. We need to keep it real as much as possible. Stop living it.
1: You need to keep your job.
0: Well,
1: there's a responsibility.
0: But it doesn't. It
1: as
0: doesn't
1: a leader,
0: affect my ability
1: a possibility,
0: to enjoy.
1: A
0: I'm not breaking the law. I'm not,
1: that's not
0: causing harm.
1: Morals
0: to anybody
1: and
0: else.
1: Values.
0: Okay, morals and values. So I have morals and values, and I can't live my life and enjoy my life.
1: Yeah, not as a CEO. The things you cannot do no more. That's just how it is. I don't understand you, you know. You know that. You work in here and you know the things you can't do.
0: Well, in the context of...
1: Because of
0: in
1: what?
0: In the context
1: cause right.
0: Of what I represent, yes.
1: Correct.
0: But I'm not... I'm talking about... We get paid to misbehave.
1: Okay, I don't know. I don't get paid. I don't know what you
0: We
1: say.
0: Get paid... To behave bad.
1: Your contract says something different to mine then.
0: Eh?
1: No. Mind you say nothing about that.
0: No, we get paid. That's part of our job.
1: To get on bad?
0: To get on in a good way.
1: How you get on bad in a good way?
0: Yes.
1: How you get on bad in a good way?
0: You know what I'm talking about. Bad behavior in a good way.
1: Okay. So Ramona's get on bad in a good way.
0: Oh! She's coming up in the next 7 minutes. Ramona! Free-spirited. Ramona's getting real bad.
1: Right. In a good way.
0: Ramona, she would dress.
1: When I say she would, I say, oh, what you gonna, you're gonna...
0: No. She's dressed nice. She's dressed a little sexy sometimes.
1: Right.
0: Does that affect your ability?
1: She's dressed sexy all the time. She
0: right.
1: just gets sexier sometimes.
0: Right, okay. No,
1: that don't affect. But she knows, because she in a relationship, because... of the job she has, that there's a line she's not gonna cross.
0: But what line? What line is
1: I
0: that?
1: I don't know what it's called. I don't know.
0: What line is
1: know
0: that?
1: Their line? She could get on bad, but she can't get on bad.
0: Nah. You can't tell her that I bad girl.
1: No, she's not a bad girl. She's a good girl that's gone
0: no,
1: bad.
0: No, she says she's a bad girl.
1: Not a bad girl. We don't hire bad girls.
0: Not in a bad way. Not in a bad way.
1: Right, so she's not a bad girl.
0: Oh gosh. You don't need slang or what? Ancient days, you don't need slang?
1: No, I don't, no. Unfortunately, I don't. No.
0: In this context, bad is good.
1: Or in this, so she's it's not a bad girl and a bad girl. It's two different things.
0: Yes.
1: Okay, well I didn't know.
0: Yes,
1: I didn't know.
0: Bad girl is different from a bad.
1: Yeah, but she don't get on bad. She just have an extremely positive energy.
0: Yes,
1: that's what she
0: we know that.
1: But she don't go on bad.
0: Yeah, but you're enjoying yourself.
1: Right.
0: I like to be
1: but
0: in bad too.
1: Yeah, but you don't see again.
0: Hey, look, you see?
1: Yeah, you don't see again on bad.
0: You see?
2: You get paid to get on bad.
1: You ever hear that we get paid to get on bad?
2: Yeah.
0: Yes.
2: Yeah.
0: Ramona.
1: I don't watch all your contract, boy. mine don't say that at all.
0: So do you think that what you post having a good time on social media, you ain't breaking no law, right? Yeah, you ain't chopping, you ain't shooting nobody.
2: Yeah. Mm-hmm.
0: Right? You ain't holding no cocaine or nothing.
2: Right.
0: You think what you do on social media in your social time should have an effect on your professional life?
2: No. And it depends
0: Thank
2: on
0: you.
2: What you do, you know?
0: Thank you.
1: That's the part. It depends on what you do.
2: Yeah, I wouldn't go on social media and strip naked and all.
0: No, well, of course we won't do that.
2: But if I go out, I just have a good time.
1: Correct.
2: I'm working on it.
1: Right.
0: All right, so.
1: But you have, there's a place you're not going. Because you are Ramona.
2: Which
1: and
2: place
1: you're
2: not going?
0: Which you're not going? Oh, you use Junior?
2: You know
0: I don't understand
2: there's
0: you.
2: What place I'm not going? What place is that?
0: What place you're not going?
2: I don't know. You have a place. Oh, yeah.
0: No, listen. No, there are many ladies and guys.
1: Yes.
0: Who are on the OnlyFans?
1: Okay,
0: they are the OnlyFans. So they make apparently OnlyFans is once you're good, you can generate a lot of money.
1: Serious,
0: right? So if
1: that's the guys where you take pictures and you sell it to them,
0: the
1: only time I heard OnlyFans is from you,
0: right? So
1: I only heard that from him. Never heard it.
0: They provide there's a website that you could sign up and you could provide a

0: So this is causing no harm. There's just videos.
1: Yeah.
2: Right.
0: Right? And then
2: so you go. So you go to that woman who then, on what's called?
0: Only you know what it is.
2: You go to the woman who was on OnlyFans.
0: What wrong with that?
2: I'm just asking. Yes or no? I don't want to know what's wrong with that. Your woman on OnlyFans for everybody to see, and you okay with that?
1: Eventually, that's what might happen.
2: Wait. Your woman on OnlyFans selling whatever. If she have nice breasts, so she said a number.
0: Hello. She's sharing that. You don't have to say that.
2: No, you right. Okay with that?
0: I have no problem with her going out with her. I'm going out with her. If I'm with her, maybe. It depends.
2: No, man, your car is... I mean, it depends on what?
0: Yeah, I don't mind.
2: Car, you mad. You could talk so

0: it's a way to
1: leak it, to share it.
0: Yeah,
2: unless you yourself leak it.
0: Yeah. I think it's like protected.
2: And what is it? Is that a page?
0: Yes, it's on a website. So you could have a profile. It's like a Facebook page. You could have, you could log in, and you subscribe. Hey, I subscribe to Janice.
2: Nice.
0: I want to use, right? So hey, I want to see Janice exclusive content.
2: And then you take your credit card information
0: Wow. And you subscribe to the month.
2: I hear you talking about people making big money with that and thing.
0: Big money?
1: Wow.
0: Male and female.
1: Huh. Okay.
2: That imagine you're going on OnlyFans and you're not making money. How you feel, boy?
0: The moral of the story is I just find that if I can do a job professionally, yes, I understand that there are certain jobs that you do that sometimes you may be perceived a particular way if you behave a certain way. What I'm saying is that we, as Caribbean people, we know how to have a good time. Whether it's soca, whether it's dancehall or reggae, we love a good party.
1: Yeah.
2: Correct.
0: We love a good fet.
2: But
0: so don't judge me. If I any fet, I have
2: you talking in a perfect. You're talking in a perfect world. We're not in a perfect world. You feel a CEO can play the wine and on a boat ride? You're the CEO of a corporate company. You're the CEO.
0: Yes, your CEO is a lady. You go take a little wine on your lady CEO.
2: Where? In a boat ride? What you doing there?
0: No, in a party.
2: That don't work.
1: That's what he's saying. It all depends on where she is.
2: It don't work so, buddy. You ever see the manager of a bank in a boat ride whining on the place? No, it don't work so.
0: Why you keep saying boat ride? There are other events. Yeah.
2: Well, you see, I don't know. I just watching you on boat ride.

0: No, but I'm saying you'll never be a CEO. That's what I'm trying to tell you.
1: That shouldn't be.
0: Well, that's how it is.
2: Well, fellas, last comment before they go. To quote Spider-Man, to whom much is given, much is expected. Have a great one.
1: Hola, hola, hola, foolishness. Ramona, don't let nobody change, yeah?
0: At all.
3: Hey.
1: You is you.
3: I just tell everybody, only the man above could change me.
1: That is it.
3: A sentence change. Yo,
0: so where is your above? The third floor?
4: I'm not sure she's above
1: the Lord, the Lord, the Lord.

0: It was nice. It was nice? Really nice. Nice right. Vibes. Nice. Yeah, right.
1: Which part
0: nice.
1: Is
0: red.
1: This?
0: Kabuki red.
1: Oh, uh-huh, okay.
2: Yeah. All right, folks. That's it.
1: Nice. Red woman. That's
0: plenty.
1: Right, man. Right.
0: Plenty red woman.
1: So if you had a fat, what do you call it?

0: If it's the outside. If it's the highway.
1: We,
0: like everybody had to drive standstill.
1: Are we getting in the car? You know your car drive standstill.
0: Well, I just say that. I just
1: want to tell you.
0: I just be in the devil's advocate.
1: You have to drive standstill.
2: Or leave Ramona,
1: I love
2: please.
1: You know,
2: leave
1: Ramona.
2: Leave Ramona, please. But it was Friday, not Tuesday.
0: Yeah, it was Friday, not Thursday.

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0: Good morning, Ramona. 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
1: Hey, Molly, happy birthday going out to you. Love and blessings. 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

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So I send belated birthday greetings to you and the man from Buller Street, Woodbrook, Jason. Belated birthday greetings to you all. Love in the house, coming from no other than phone card.

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0: on. They're locked on as well. Foxy Roxy. What's up, darling? Same to you, sweetheart. Hey, look, Dr. Shadow boy. Let's see what Dr. Shadow doing. Dr. Shadow, take your time, man.
1: 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DJ Ramonzi.
0: Morning, darling.
1: I say good morning to all my classmates, all my Maxi friends in the East West Corridor, all my 105 family. And a special good morning to Nico Brown Perez and Triple Diamond coming from Shadow, the doctor.
0: Yeah, man, Shadow. Make up yourself, darling. Anyway, guys, it's time for me to shut down this hour. It's the mid-morning link-up show with the Australian DJ Ramona. Gonna be back with more inside our number two. So keep it locked.

0: as we continue to give you the songs of Sweet Soca Parang, all month long, as we parang the road. Gotta be back after this.
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0: Denzel.
1: Hi, Ramonzi. Good morning. Happy Monday to you. Yes, happy Monday to you, my dearest. Ramonzi, is the first time in the history of the World Cup from 1930 to now. The last four teams in the World Cup is the top four teams in the world. Argentina is one, Spain is two, France is three, England is four. You can imagine that tempo going down the road. Who does that?

0: Man. Thanks for sharing. Hey, look, Nicole Brown Perez.
1: Good morning to you, DJ Ramona. It's a rainy, rainy day.
0: Oh, yes.
1: Good morning to Dr. Shadow and all Big Daddy Joe students.
0: Morning to you, sweetheart. Rastaman in Hololo. Sending love to his wife, Ingrid.

0: African clothing boy. I'm a check in.
1: Good morning, Ramona.
0: Morning, sweetheart.
1: I'm locked on. As usual, this is a rainy, rainy day.
0: Girl.
1: Stay dry.
0: Oh, yeah.
1: And get home safely, my dear.

happy, happy belated birthday to you and many, many more birthday to come. Coming from Purple Diamond. Good morning to my loving daughter, Nicole Bowen, Miss Empress Boston, Natalie from Powder Magazine, Chunkalungs, and all the rest of the Vibes T105.

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0: just want to say a pleasant good morning to you and a happy, happy, happy belated birthday. What happened? I had prepared myself so much for that birthday, but you weren't there, nevertheless, you know. But I had some honey, lime, and prepared a wonderful, beautiful song to do
1: sing
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1: You're going to send a recording.
0: But you were not there, nevertheless, so we're going to fix that.
1: Yes.
0: Have a great day and enjoy every

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1: Majestic Monday, Ramona. It's
0: morning,
1: Carolina.
0: Sweetheart.
1: Here. It's a beautiful day outside. It's sunny. It's like 38 degrees. But I'm enjoying it because you know what? Before you know it, it's going to get cold again. So we're enjoying every blessed day God has given upon us.
0: Oh, yes, definitely.
1: Love, love, love. Carolina, Toronto.
0: Thank you.

Yeah, there's no other way but love. 13 minutes after 11, beautiful people. We inside the last and final hour on this rainy Monday. Please make sure and walk with your umbrellas. Put on the right footwear. You know, don't walk through flood waters. Sometimes there are sharp objects, you know, underneath the waters. You may not be aware of that. Then you could hurt yourself, all right? So just be mindful. If you have to stay, stand and shelter, and do what is necessary, all right? To protect yourself. Of course, for those farmers. You know, I know this is be a most challenging time.

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1: Morning,
0: blessed love, man. Happy belated and good strong and powers for many more years to come.
1: Thank you, sir.
0: One of the best female DJs.
1: Thank you, darling.
0: You're ranking, you're ranking. Thing, go to

0: internet. Let me hear from McGill.
1: Good morning, Ramona. It's a rainy day. Two. This is weather for two to make three.
0: Hi. Yes.
1: Good weather, girl. You'll be safe and enjoy the rest of your day.
0: Real people making three.
1: Ramona, loving that Anita Baker, girl. Oh.

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0: Love girl, DJ Ramona, DJ Ramona, how you going? Your voice sounded much better than when I call you for your birthday, though. Mm-hmm. You think clean up. Your baba's working. Mm-hmm. DJ Ramona, rain, girl, rain for so. Overcast in Santa Cruz, but the coolest is nice. But I'm so sorry for the people in South. Some people get flat out. Mm-hmm. But be careful and be safe on the road. Don't speed, please. When you're going home, take your time. Whoever want to rush, leave them. Pull out the sun and rush and go.
1: Yeah,
0: just lock your doors and don't get nobody no drop. Too much I bait long these days. Too much I bait and then you get in hold up.
1: Yeah,
0: so have a good one. I love you. Bye.
1: Yeah,

0: Good morning, Ramona. Thank you for the Monday morning vibes, good vibes. I'm enjoying your music as always. It's a beautiful Monday morning in Rio Claro.
1: Oh, nice.
0: It's not raining.
1: Oh.
0: But the weather is just right. But thank you for the good vibes. I'm enjoying it.
1: Nice.
0: Have a great day, Ramona.
1: Same
0: and
1: to
0: happy
1: you.
0: Belated birthday as well. It is not too late to give you birthday
1: True.
0: Greetings.
1: Agreed.
0: God bless you, honey.
1: Thank you,
0: Have
1: Yvette.
0: A great day.
1: Love and blessings to you, darling. Thank you so very much. Appreciate
2: morning,
1: all the
2: morning,
1: greetings.
2: Morning, Ramona. Happy belated, but I just want to correct that last voice note you played. It's not one of the best, bro. She is the best.
1: I'm Blanky Chan. Oh, gosh. Hey, good morning, Ramona. Happy belated, sweet 16. A couple of years ago, I was playing Parang in the middle of the year.

0: de un choice, de una opinione. 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You get that sweet parang music because when it's Christmas time, they find they don't get enough. Yeah. All part of the holidays, man. Yeah. That's it for Mike.
1: Okay. Good morning, DJ Ramona. Mike Sansadan, Master Associate from Faizabad. We're checking in on another bleak day. Ramona, you have been sunshine to the rain, man. Okay.
0: Thank you, Vivian.
1: Continue doing a good job and a belated happy birthday to you, Ramona. God Thank bless you. You always.
0: Thank you, Mike.
1: You can make your enjoyable, Ramona. God bless you. Mike Sansadan, Master with the Queen. 105, DJ Ramona.
0: Thank you, sweetheart. Thank you, Mike. So thank you so very much, guys. We have approximately about 7 more minutes left inside the mid-morning Lincoln show. The major network news that comes up at 12. And then the ladies DJ Dr. RC steps in right after to continue. Some more great vibes right here on the Nation Station 5CD 105. I'm going to be back after this.

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2: Good afternoon and welcome to the Midday News here on CNC3 and the TBC Radio Network. I am Bavita Gopalchan. Thank you so much for joining us. It's public discussion about government's recent signing of a memorandum of understanding to build an AI data center in Davie continues. One researcher started in an online petition calling for the suspension of approval for the project. Siam Neat, a Trinidad and Tobago-based bioacoustician and conservation researcher, argues that no environmental impact assessment, water availability study, cooling strategy or drought resilience plan has been publicly released. Well, Neat is calling on the government to, quote, suspend approval of large-scale AI data centers until comprehensive environmental water resource and infrastructure assessments have been completed, independently reviewed, as well as made available for public consultation, end quote. The petition has already gathered close to 5,000 signatures since it was created less than 24 hours ago. Meanwhile, economist Professor Roger Hussein is welcoming plans to develop large-scale data centers locally. The deal is worth a potential $5 billion U.S. in investment locally. Weighing in on the latest development, Professor Hussein said any more to bring in foreign exchange to stimulate construction and jobs is a step in the right direction. However, he notes the MOUs are in their early stages.
3: If the output from the center helps to generate foreign exchange, that is useful. And if it generates jobs, that would be useful. Because we are at a fragile state in this economy where any non-energy export-related activity that generates foreign exchange, not activity that uses foreign exchange, any non-energy export activity that generates foreign exchange is a welcome intervention and a welcome injection.
2: And commenting on the government's recent acquisition of the $800 million U.S. sovereign bond, the economist called it a necessary intervention at this time. He says this level of borrowing becomes a necessity when a country needs more time to increase reserves, while at the same time increasing external debt. However, he believes the government will have to focus on non-energy export to repay the bond.
3: Real challenge is to grow the economy as you go forward so you can repay this debt. The real challenge is to ensure that Kamala Harris's US $5 billion non-energy export target remains on the first, second, third, fourth, and fifth of the front burners so that it is the ultimate target of this country alongside the focus of the Ministry of Energy.
2: Professor Hussein was speaking on CNC3's The Morning Brew program today. With the police service investigating the funding behind the PNM's headquarters, one political scientist is renewing calls for campaign finance reform and supporting legislation. It comes from Dr. Indira Rampersad, who says bigger countries such as the United States, Canada and the United Kingdom have enacted such laws to promote transparency, integrity in public life and uphold democracy. Last week, a High Court judge granted the police a preliminary unexplained wealth order, calling on the party through its trustees to divulge how the multi-million dollar project was funded. The PNM has since described legal proceedings for it to disclose the financing for the renovation and construction of its Balize House headquarters as a political witch hunt.
4: Now, if you have this legislation, then you will know. So you will have a good idea that, okay, so Balize House is being built by the finances of so and so. Hey, you know, this one has contributed so much to that. And it's transparent, it's open, it's allowed, it's legitimate, it's legal. So why don't we go that way?
2: Dr. Ramazan knows she's been making the call for campaign finance reform since 2007, when the Congress of the People entered the election free. In her field of political science, she observes there's always public fascination with third parties and who's financing their campaigns. But she says it's up to the government of the day to table the legislation, as she admits the bigger concern is about the political favors that follow any election and who gets their share of the national pie.
4: Because we see people assuming positions, you know, we wonder their qualification, we wonder their experience, and you wonder, you know, how they got what they got. So it's, you know, they say politics is who get what, how and where. You know, and this speaks directly to that. This whole financing of elections.
2: Dr. Rampasa says campaign financing is usually used to tell who will win an election. She disclosed that the parties that spend more during the campaign period usually tend to sway the electorate in their favor. Well, as World Cup fever intensifies, the police service is warning sports bars patrons to be responsible with their consumption of alcohol. According to police reports, officers have noted some patrons are drinking during World Cup matches and then driving on the nation's roads. Police say this is unacceptable and places unnecessary risk to all road users. Officers promise to target drunk drivers over the next few days. Now, just this weekend, Highway Patrol conducted multiple DUI saturation patrols along the highway. 13 drivers were arrested for driving under the influence. DUI offenses could lead to fines of up to $40,000. And the Trinbago Unified Calypsonians organization, TUCO, has elected its new executive, with incumbent President Ainsley King retaining the top post after polling 241 votes. Steve Ras Commander Pascal was elected vice president with 218 votes, while Shalene Hendrickson secured the position of general secretary with 235 votes. Now, the election comes after King's presidency was previously challenged in the courts following his appointment after the death of Brother Resistance in 2021. That legal challenge was later dismissed, and King has now secured another mandate from TUCO's membership through the ballot box. A Soka butterfly has transitioned from the cocoon of life into the spiritual realm. This was how Pastor Neil Parsonlal chose to remember music icon Oscar Benjamin. Hundreds of mourners turned up at Faith Assembly Church in Aruka this morning to pay their final respects. The former Byron Lee and the Dragonair singer died on June 28th, leaving a lasting legacy. His class of 85 Signal Hill schoolmates were the pallbearers and reminisced about Oscar's many talents.
5: We play football together in the same school. Signal Hill, we were in coaching school together, St. Clair coaching school, right? And from there, everything was, we was in Trinidad, we stayed together, you know, always. Anytime you're on the stage, and he saw me in the crowd, he would call me the butterfly,
2: Well, while famous for his vocal skills, Oscar's children said his role as daddy was one he cherished the most. Let's take a short break. Sport news up next.
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0: Gonna say thank you, Almighty Creator, giving us that breath of fresh air. Thank you very much, Almighty Creator. Indeed, always, all the time. Thanks very much indeed to our Ramona. Doing it down on the inside. Thank you very much indeed, Ramona. Hope you have a blessed and a safe one. Don't get wet in that rain. She's all decked off and ready for the weather. Yeah. It's my turn now. Welcome to it for the very best hours on radio. And this beautiful, beautiful one. Majestic Monday. It's overcast in some areas. Wet in some areas. And some areas, well, it's absolutely dry. I know we have that. Is that like wet or dry? Yeah. How was your weekend? What you did over the weekend? I trust your ins and outs was good. Yeah, over the weekend. Mm-hmm. Beautiful time today. I'm going to be telling you all about what's going on in and around. Asking you some questions of the football fever and more.
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and brings millions together across generations. We are talking football. This is for the real football fans, curious onlookers, and anyone who wants to learn more about the best players in the game, all right? Now, this is Football Fever, bringing you closer to the stars, stories, and the biggest talking points of the world's greatest sport, all right? Let's chat a little bit about Cristiano Ronaldo, all right? This is the name known throughout the football world. Cristiano Ronaldo has achieved legendary status at every club he has represented after leaving Manchester United in the late 2022. He joined Al Nassr in Saudi Arabia and has remained there ever since. In 2025 to 2026, he finally won the Saudi Pro League title, with Al Nassr adding another major trophy to his illustrious career. All right? Ronaldo remains one of the greatest players of his generation and one of the most critical goal scorers in the sports that the sports has ever seen. His attacking instincts, leadership, and relentless drive have allowed him to compete at the highest level well into his 40s. He has won 5 UEFA Champions League titles and 5 Ballon d'Or awards, second only to Lionel Messi in total Ballon d'Or victories. As football all-time leading goal scorer, Ronaldo entered the 2026 World Cup with approximately 973 career goals and continues his pursuit of the historic 1,000 gold milestone.

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Hold on. Listen. Listen. Right now, it's an honor to be here right now celebrating with you. If you are here with somebody you love, I want you to put some hearts in the air, man. Let me signal love. Signal love. Show me your hearts in the air and just rock them. Well, you know what to do. Let me rock them. It's our energy when we come down there. They say all we know is to jump and wave. So, it's in every creed and race. I want to hear all the voices. All the voices. Shh.

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To the world. 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

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Now we ask this question a lot. But if you are a proud Trinbagonian, show me your right hand in the air right now. 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Some people have the birth paper, the ID card. 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

0: 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One, two.
1: In your office, on the road, let the doctor take care of you. 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

0: Good afternoon. I am Walter Alibi with sports for Monday, July the 13th. 2026 in swimming, Zahara Anthony wrote her name into history books when she erased a 35-year-old record that was set by swimmer Siobhan Cropper at the National Age Group Short Course Championship at the National Aquatic Center in Balmain-Couva over the weekend. Anthony powered her way to the gold medal and record in the girls' 200-meter freestyle in a time of 2 minutes 11.25 seconds to take down Cropper's time of 2 minutes 11.86 seconds, which was set in April 1991. Finishing second was Serenity Pantin of Bluefin Aquatic in 2 minutes 23.15 seconds, with Caitlin Lever taking the bronze medal when she touched the wall at 2 minutes and 49.94 seconds. However, in the 100-meter backstroke on Saturday, Pantin turned the tables on Anthony and claimed the victory in a time of 1 minute 10.44 seconds. Anthony took home the silver medal in 1 minute 12.93 seconds, while Genesis Marchin completed the top three finishers in 1 minute 15.58 seconds. Turning to tennis now, and TNT's Davis Cup quartet of Cameron McIntosh Ross, Dylan Beckles, Akil Duke, and Kale De La Costa earned a country promotion to Group 3 from Group 4 in the America Zone Davis Cup tennis tournament on Saturday. This was after they defeated the United States Virgin Islands 2-0 in a promotional match in Paraguay. McIntosh Ross overcame a first-set tiebreaker to prevail 6-7-1, 6-3 and 7-6-6 to hand TNT the advantage after 3 hours. Later, Beckles sealed the win when he defeated Graham Angus 6-1, 6-4 in a match that lasted 90 minutes. The win sparked wide celebration among the players, which also included 17-year-old De La Costa. Aruba also joined TNT in being promoted to Group 3 when they whipped Cuba by a similar 2-0 scoreline in the other promotional match. In more tennis now, and Harrison Hadid made a positive start to the Sagico Junior Tennis Tournament, which served off on Saturday and continued on Sunday at the National Racquet Center in Tacarigua. Hadid got the better of Austin Ward in 3 sets, 4-2, 3-5 and 10-7 in the boys' under 14 division singles, while Adam Arjun blanked Aaron Hagley, for love, Ryan Stewart beat Tedros Charles, for love, and Rohan Ramchandra whipped Jacob Clavery, for love, to be amongst the winners on the day of the tournament. Turning to the World Cup now, and the 4 semifinals have been determined and they will go into action tomorrow and Wednesday. Tomorrow, France will take on Spain in a clash of the European giants at the Dallas Stadium in Arlington from 3 p.m. And on Wednesday, World Cup champions Argentina will clash with England at 3 p.m. at the Atlanta Stadium. That was your sport. I am Walter Alibi.
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0: How's the weather condition out there? How is it by you there right now? How is it?
1: Has the rain subsided?
0: Yeah. Is it still raining in some parts indeed? When I open the lines, we're going to find out exactly what's going on out there, all right? Some areas still under some flood waters.
2: It's all good.
0: 23 minutes past the hour of 1 o'clock. How are you going today?

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0: 5. Let's open the lines. 623-5105 or 624-7729 indeed. You're going to tell us your weekend, what you did over the weekend. How was everything celebrating inside? And today's Monday. It was a pleasure meeting all those who I met over the weekend on a Saturday at the police mess. Anastasia and, of course, Catherine. I say, I know a Catherine, you know. To say that is a different Catherine. So I met the brand new Catherine on Saturday at the police mess. Yes. It was a pleasure meeting you as well. Cat from Tongue and of course the entire team. Barney, the goose is loose. And the entire team. Yeah. Had a great one there at Cutting Current Friends there at the police mess on Saturday. Then I went to Atelier's up there in South. Yeah, boy. Ball up on the south side. And congratulations to the ladies up on the south side who got their immortal tickets on that night. Yeah. At the Glow and Wine there. You're looking forward to see you all. Of course, we're getting ready for that one. Florence and Carnage, good afternoon to you, sweetie. Let's see the voice note.
1: Yeah, Dr. Ross, boy. It's a one here in Golconda. The place is overcast. Rain and falling in south.
0: Okay.
1: I ain't know about Porter School, but I just want to say special good afternoon to everybody that locked on and enjoying the vibes.
0: Mm-hmm.
1: And God bless everybody.
0: I like that.
1: Afternoon, yeah.
0: Yeah, blessings in that indeed. 623-5105 or 624-7729. Let me say good afternoon, we're on to Hayden and the Enamel Cup team. Yeah, good afternoon to the Gulfview family. Locked on there, pumping us loud and proud. Good afternoon to you, Hayden. Nice to have you with us today. Loving how Lisa Woods and Fire Farmer is on the inside. Of course, good afternoon to the team at Maga's Variety Store in Mokorapa Road in San Fernando. That's right, Mokorapa Street in San Fernando. They're locked on. Of course, while you're there shopping for your immortal tickets, you can pick up your immortal outfit as red by Maga's. Yeah, they got you covered there. On the inside, yeah, boy. Let's head to the lines. Hello, good afternoon. Welcome. Hello? Okay, not there. And of course, Southside, we outside. Get ready. Immortal is coming to you, boy. Get ready, boy. We're coming to take over the Southside. Let's take this one first and I'll continue telling you about that. Hello, good afternoon. Welcome.
2: Hello, good afternoon.
0: Hey, good afternoon.
2: Good afternoon to all the DJs and vibes, boy.
0: All you what?
2: All the DJs and vibes.
0: All the DJs? In vibe?
2: Yeah.
0: In vibe?
2: Mm.
0: Okay. Mm. What is that I heard?
2: Southside will be nice.
0: Of course, Southside will be nice. You know, I hope you have your ticket, you know.
2: I don't play.
0: Oh, I hope you have
2: a... I keep it and I fit this kind of way right now.
0: Because remember, everybody coming to you now, you know, it's something, you know.
2: A secret addressing. Nobody can make me out.
0: They're going to make you out because this is... You're the queen of La Romaine, you know.
2: Nobody can make me out. I just said normal. Nobody can make me out.
0: They're going to make you out because you put it in VVIP. We put it in VIP. Not just VIP, yeah. VVIP. Yeah.
2: Good morning, late Miss Diana from St. Marlon's. You know, you from the Chaplain Hospital.
0: No rain in South. I hear a little birdie told me you're not living far from the club, you know.
2: We go talk something private,
0: eh? All right, darling. Don't let bass get vexed, huh? All right, darling. We go talk private. All right, baby girl. Blessings. And today they're ready the entire week. We converge on July 21st, the night before the holiday. Hello, good afternoon. Welcome.
3: Good afternoon.
0: Hey, good afternoon.
3: And how are you?
0: I'm good. How are you?
3: Well, I'm highly flavored.
0: And that is important.
3: Sweet, everybody's sweet and a nice like a pie.
0: That is what we're talking about indeed. Send out your blessings.
3: I want to send out my blessings to my grandson who in my house right now playing Mississippi Rain and marking the old fool. Yeah.
0: Well, you know your grandson already. He by his grandmother.
3: I'm not walking for work, you know. I want to send my love for Wassa Workers to place.
0: Yeah. Bless.
3: How was work? And the CEO in Porter Spain General Hospital. You see that woman?
0: Yes.
3: Hi. The CEO in Porter Spain Hospital. And the CEO in Moncton. This is the kind of friends I like.
0: Yes, of course. You know, you.
3: Swiggy.
0: You just deal with CEO. CEOs.
3: You just deal with the head.
0: The head.
3: Not the shoulder or the belly.
0: Especially
3: the CEO in Port of Spain General Hospital after this morning. She wants to know if everything all right. Well, ma'am, well, I sent back the message to you, so you know what's going on. Words are useless when things are already known. You're performing for me by now. And the CEO in Moncorp. Another woman again. That's enough. And I hear what's happening now. If I tell you who office I know come from, you won't believe.
0: Who office?
3: From One Alexander Place.
0: Oh gosh.
3: Yes. I ain't take off my clothes yet. I want to send my love for his secretary and to everybody inside of that office who was taking care of me. Some bottom and sideways. Oh God,
0: I'm not going to get the bell. That's Twiggy, just came from work. Hope you're having a blessed one today. And of course, a good afternoon to all the taxi drivers. Indonesia, the roadways, good afternoon to y'all. Hope you're having a blessed and a productive one. Where was I? I was reading the ad, but read the ad just now. Hello, good afternoon, welcome. Majestic Monday.
4: Majestic Monday, Dr. Rafael. Hey. To send big shout out to England and Goldie.
0: Oh, I didn't see you Saturday. What went on with you?
4: Dr. Rafael, you talked to me Saturday.
0: I talked to you Saturday?
4: Yes, Dr. Rafael, you're sleeping.
0: Oh, sure.
4: I'm trying to answer my call. I say, Pesha, you know.
0: No, girl.
4: I'm feeling so happy that my granddaughter went to Belmont Secondary and she was crowned as prom queen.
0: She take after the grandmother?
4: My granddaughter.
0: And
4: then big shout out to everybody who graduated last week. And I am a proud, I always a proud grandmother.
0: Yeah, let me apologize because my head was so hot. There's 3 parties at that night.
4: You touch my coal. Well, I know why you touch my coal because you know Pesad is my man. I'm not using him for nobody.
0: I'm taking my caution. I'll be very cautious. Very cautious indeed.
4: I'm happy belated birthday for Jalisa.
0: Jalisa.
4: She knows Jalisa, but I'm very happy with my granddaughter results.
0: I'm waiting
4: for the big results to come out now. When children do good, we have to light them up a little.
0: No, we have to.
4: Good.
0: We have to. That is important. We have to.
4: So that is why I'm shouting it out to Sheila. She continues. She's school and everything. And in our order.
0: All right, darling. Blessings, all a pleasure.
4: Love, love going out.
0: All right, blessings.
4: I am Miss Simtress, Debbie, Miss Simtress, Joanne, all Miss Joanne. Loving the house from the with the Purple Diamond. I love you. The Queen of Lara, man.
0: Oh, gosh. She's not standing already for Mountain.
4: So, what's the year? I'm crying for the Spain. The Queen of Lara, man.
0: All right, darling. I tell you indeed, yes. So many people I interacted with on Saturday are gone there. You know, I was just in between heading up to a different venue because I had 3 events on that night. In, out. Let me read this a little first before I take another call. And of course, speaking of Southside, we're getting ready July 31st, Friday, July 31st, the night before the Emancipation Holiday. Immortal is coming to take over Southside. We outside Southside. Vibe City 105 FM and the Right Promotions. We're bringing in the biggest party of the year. Immortal, the house party edition. It's all going down Friday, 31st July, the night before the holiday at Club Tempo, the brand new club. Club Tempo, boy, in the Southside, boy. And for one night only, the Immortal DJs are coming to take over the place. Look at the run, look at the DJs. The DJs was released. The first batch of DJs was released today. So we let go the first batch of our DJs today. Let me give you the rundown of the DJs that's going to be attending. This is your first batch of DJs. This is always 2 batch of DJs coming. So this is the first batch. But remember, it's 9 hours a party. Doors open from 9 p.m. and we're going till 6 a.m. in the morning. Remember that, from 9 p.m. to 6 a.m. in the morning, the biggest event. This only happens once a year, and we're coming south. Get ready for the DJs. Let me give you a rundown of the DJs. The first match, this is the first match of DJs. So brace yourself, south. We're getting ready for DJ Razor, Points 14's very own. DJ Razor, boy, the big man in point. DJ Razor. We're getting ready for the hitman, Howie T. He's going to be there in Immortal. Getting ready for the sound, the man with the music, sensational Sammy, is going to be there. Getting ready for the assassin, the music chess, is going to be there. getting ready for the man himself, boy. Terror Songs, the Doublet Champions. Terror Songs is going to be there. Getting ready for the Mistress is going to be there. Getting ready for Point 14, the General in Point. Getting ready for the Wiz. That's why Wiz, boy, is going to be there. Bass No Time to Waste is going to be there. And we're talking about elite DJs. We're getting ready for Dr. Dominic, boy. Yes, Dr. Dominic. The man himself, boy, Dr. Dominic, boy. The international DJ, Dr. Dominic, will be there. And, of course, we're getting ready for the producer of the year. The

Ross Williams is going to be there. And of course, yours truly, the ladies DJ, Dr. Ross. Coming to Shelly Dong and the Tiles, hosted by the fireman himself, by Rodney Fireball King. That's the first batch of DJs. Next week, we're going to the second batch of DJs just for you.

0: 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For any information, you can call 772-0290. And of course, all committee members. You can link up with all of the committee members. They're going to sort you out. The house party of the year is coming. All right? And of course, the Vibe family, we're touching down south side. Let's go line two. Let's take two more. Not there. 623-5105 or 624-7729. Let's see. Got time for one more? Yeah, let's take that one more. Hello, good afternoon. Welcome.
1: Fantastic Monday with the one and only Dr. Ross.
0: Panda, good afternoon. What's going on?
1: Well, boy, you're advertising everywhere, but you're saying you could get tickets by Dr. Ross. What kind of thing is
0: that? Yeah, you can get tickets by. You can come right here. I'm on the move. We have delivery coming.
1: But this is what I'm saying, but you advertise that, partner. Yes, I want thing to be grand enough.
0: Yeah, man, people can call me, man. But here, what's going on, Eddie?
1: This is what I'm saying.
0: Yeah, this is, you know, Immortal is sell out every year. So, and tickets moving faster than last year. So you get your tickets. Because when you 150 done, tickets will be moved to 200. And when the 200 done, it's 250 by the door.
1: I want to get a thing. I know my thing safe like money in Selassie I briefcase.
0: It's 250 by the door. 11 of the very best DJs in the country. And you heard the first batch of DJs coming.
1: Yeah. Done here. That's Eddie.
0: I hear it's Marcus Williams, you know. And Dr. Dominic.
1: I don't know. Sheldon.
0: By shelling, every DJ shelling, old school. And I want to make it very clear. This is not an old school party. It's not a new school. It's everything will be playing. Everything. Old school, new school, slots, R&B, soca, everything. It's a fet.
1: Till you're wet.
0: Oh, where's this slang? Fet.
1: Fet till you're wet.
0: Till you're wet. All right, partner. I'm going with that. Fet till you're wet. All right, partner. Contractor said, and I'm going with it. Fet till you're wet. That's okay, like our party there. Let's see if that's touch a voice note.
2: 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Have a safe week, goodness, all the time. One love, Captain Tom, I was here.
0: All right, he was here indeed. And let's see, voice note.
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1: In your office, on the road, let the doctor take care of you. Musically speaking, Dr. Ross.

0: obliged, and I'm gonna, you know. See this marriage here?
1: Yeah.
0: Been some rainy days, man.
1: Ooh, yeah. Baby.
0: 17 minutes before 4 o'clock.
1: Yeah, blah.
0: Oh, make that 16 minutes now before 4.
1: Yeah.

bless everything else. Yeah. So tomorrow, Tuesday, is on the road. Dr. Ross, where we discuss matters that affects us on the nation roadways, alongside the very best music indeed. Well,

0: Good afternoon. I'm Doris Polo with headline news on CNC3 and the TBC Radio Network. In local developments, with the police service investigating the funding behind the PNM's headquarters, one political scientist is renewing calls for campaign finance reform and supporting legislation. It comes from Dr. Indira Rampasad, who says bigger countries such as the United States, Canada, and the United Kingdom have enacted such laws to promote transparency, integrity in public life, and uphold democracy. Last week, a High Court judge granted the police a preliminary unexplained wealth order, calling on the party through its trustees to divulge how the multi-million-dollar project was funded. The PNM has since described the legal proceedings for it to disclose the financing for the renovation and construction of its Balisi House headquarters as a political witch hunt.
1: Now, if you have this legislation, then you will know. So you will have a good idea that, okay, so Balisi House is being built by the finances of so and so. You know, this one has contributed so much to that. And it's transparent, it's open, it's allowed, it's legitimate, it's legal. So why don't we go that way?
0: As World Cup fever builds, police are urging drivers to think twice before getting behind the wheel after drinking. The warning follows a weekend DUI crackdown during which officers from the Traffic and Highway Patrol branch carried out multiple saturation patrols across the nation's highways. 13 drivers were arrested for driving under the influence. Senior Superintendent Lincoln Daly said officers visited several sports bars where World Cup matches were being screened and observed some patrons drinking excessively before choosing to drive. Police say that behavior is reckless and puts every road user at risk. They are reminding the public that convictions for driving under the influence can carry fines of up to $40,000. A grieving mother is calling for stronger action to tackle gun violence after her 32-year-old son was shot dead in Laramie. Joycelyn Henry Davis says her son, Nyron Kyle Davis, was an innocent bystander who was caught in the crossfire. She said Davis had gone to Partners Bar at the corner of Church Street and the Southern Main Road on Saturday night to watch a FIFA Club World Cup match when gunmen opened fire on a group of people outside the establishment. The 71-year-old said her son, the youngest of her five children, was not the intended target. She's now urging law enforcement to get a grip on crime, saying her son was simply in the wrong place at the wrong time.
2: The crime is disgusting. I mean, alarming too, you know. Everybody have a gun and everybody wants to, they don't care who, they get monies and they just, you know, they run, shoot up a place, they care who, innocent, guilty children or whoever, they just shooting and things.
0: To some regional news, Barbados Prime Minister Mia Motley and Martinique President Serge Letchimy have signed a historic five-year cooperation agreement. The deal comes as Martinique officially joins CARICOM as its seventh associate member, moving the island from a symbolic regional partner to an active economic player. The partnership spans nine sectors, including health, education, and trade, creating direct pipelines for students, artists, and businesses. A joint committee will monitor progress to ensure visible results for both populations. And now for a look internationally, U.S. President Donald Trump has announced he's reinstating the blockade on Iranian ships in the Strait of Hormuz. In a social media post, Trump said the strait is open and the U.S. will be the guardian of the crucial waterway. And Trump repeated the U.S. will charge all other ships for passage at the rate of 20% of the value of the ship's cargo, which will be compensation for securing the strait. Trump's announcement comes after Tehran said the Hormuz Strait is effectively closed and fewer ships have risked navigating the waterway. Stay tuned for another news update at the top of the hour and for comprehensive coverage in our major newscast at 7 p.m. on CNC3 and across all digital platforms. Mahatma Gandhi said, be the change that you wish to see in this world. If you see something, call 800-TIPS. 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

from our Guardian Media News Centre. That was the news of 4 o'clock. 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

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Sensational Sammy. 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

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Yeah, I'm your host, yours truly, Sensational Sammy. And we are kicking off your Monday afternoon drive with good vibes, good energy, you know? Yeah, whether you're heading home or still at work

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It's all happening on Friday, 31st of July, the night before the holiday at Temple Lounge, La Romaine. All right, the Immortal DJs will be shelling down the place with pure energy, pure vibes, and non-stop entertainment. Yeah, and you get a chance to win a ticket right here.

0: afternoon. How are you doing?
1: Good afternoon.
0: Yes, sir. Welcome and good afternoon to you. How are you doing, brother?
1: I'm okay.
0: Nice.
1: How are you going, sir?
0: Thanks for asking. I'm doing okay after Argentina won the match. I got to go.
1: No, I'm not going to congratulate you. So wish congratulations for winning the 2026 World Cup.
0: Hey, let me talk about
1: that. Give a lady trophy now, you know what I mean?
0: Of course, listen, right now.
1: It's all on it.
0: Let me give you a ticket for Immortal.
1: No, I don't want to give an Immortal.
0: Hey.
1: I called the blaze here. That's what I called for.
0: I caught right? Your voice on the game.
1: This is the first World Cup I see.
0: Oh, gosh,
1: every time a team will have a controversy.
0: Hey, oh, Lord. Partner, right, let me hold up for a while. Let me hold up. Right now, I'll give her a ticket for Immortal. Call me back.

0: answers inside there. All right, if you answer correctly, you can win a ticket now. So call me right now. Immortal, immortal, immortal. Yo, let's go. Top of the afternoon. Welcome. Hello.
1: Good day, Sammy.
0: What's up, buddy? You good?
1: I'm good, man. I'm calling from Tabakit.
0: Tabakit is in.
1: I really want to win a ticket from my wife, man.
0: Nice. So hold on. Well, you gotta answer the question first. All right, let me go.
1: Nice, easy question, Sam.
0: Listen, it can't get more easier than this. Yeah? You ready?
1: All right. Yeah, man.
0: So the question is, on what date will Immortal House Party Edition take place?
1: Oh, God. Saturday, 31st of July, Laro, man. We partying.
0: You see how you're
1: going? I win it for your love. I'll take it one time.
0: Hold on. You don't know where you're going to. Where will this event be held? Where?
1: Well, Sammy, boy, I know
0: it could
1: be in
0: Laramie. Yeah, there's a particular... looking for a name because you need to know where you're going. In Laramie is a big place. All right, let me help.
1: Sammy, I don't get it. There's like two questions you're asking me now, Sam, boy.
0: Boy, it's for your wife you're saying, boy. You know, what's your wife?
1: I don't have a foot inside. Yeah, she put inside. I can buy my ticket. Please, Sam, boy.
0: Wait, now your wife next to you too? No.
1: This is Fish from Tabakit, a regular caller, Sam.
0: Oh, Lord, let's

0: is Tempo Lounge, all right?
1: Okay, man, Sam.
0: Repeat after me. Tempo Lounge, La Romaine, yeah?
1: Tempo Lounge, La Romaine.
0: So let me ask you again. Where will the event be held?
1: On Friday, the 31st of May, at Tempo Lounge in La Romaine.
0: Congratulations.

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1: 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We was always limited edition.
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no dicen go. Vamos Argentina. Can Messi lead Argentina to another World Cup final? Well, time is gonna tell, but I can sure say it damn well looks so. It looked exactly like that. Let's see how that pans out. Great

0: afternoon, I'm Doris Polo with headline news on CNC3 and the TBC Radio Network. In local developments, Homeland Security Minister Roger Alexander has confirmed that he was informed of a purported threat to Public Utilities Minister Barry Padarath and made the necessary recommendations to increase his security. Responding to reports that Padarath's security detail was strengthened, Alexander said he felt that the intelligence shared was credible enough to warrant such a response.
1: And if something comes to my attention that needs urgent attention, it will be dealt with. It happens to the minister, it happens to the public, whoever it is. So, yes, a lot of communication took place, and it is necessary that we think that it should be done now because of what we have unearthed.
0: The minister did not disclose further information on the matter. The Office of Procurement Regulation says it never determined whether the Housing Development Corporation breached procurement law in its proposed $3.4 billion housing project. The OPR says that is because a legal challenge by NH International was filed too late. The procurement involved 11 contracts, each worth more than $100 million. The OPR had earlier suspended the process and launched an investigation while NH International went to court, claiming procurement breaches. In its written reasons, the OPR hearing panel said NH's complaints dealt with a pre-qualification stage and should have been raised before bids closed. Because that did not happen, the panel said it never reached a decision on whether HDC broke procurement rules. HDC later cancelled the procurement before any contracts were awarded. The OPR has not yet publicly released the findings of its separate investigation. A grieving mother is calling for stronger action to tackle gun violence after her 32-year-old son was shot dead in Laramie. Joycelyn Henry Davis says her son, Nyron Kyle Davis, was an innocent bystander who was caught in the crossfire. She said Davis had gone to Partners Bar at the corner of Church Street and the Southern Main Road on Saturday night to watch a FIFA Club World Cup match when gunmen opened fire on a group of people outside the establishment. The 71-year-old said her son, the youngest of her five children, was not the intended target. She's now urging law enforcement to get a grip on crime, saying her son was simply in the wrong place at the wrong time.
2: The crime is disgusting. I mean, alarming too, you know. Everybody have a gun and everybody wants to be, they don't care who, they get monies and they just, you know, go and shoot up a place. They care who, innocent, guilty, children, or whoever they just shooting and things. And my son come and get in that situation. Innocent young man. I have a bright future.
0: To some regional news, tragedy in the Bahamas as police confirm a 24-year-old lone survivor of Friday's fatal plane crash has succumbed to his extensive burn injuries. His passing brings the final death toll to 10. Among the victims are pilot Franklin Cambridge and five members of the popular DuPont band. As a nationwide independent celebration turns into mourning, aviation authorities have officially suspended Flamingo Air's operating certificate. Investigators are currently analyzing maintenance and flight data to determine what caused the crash. And now for a look internationally. U.S. Secretary of State Marco Rubio vowed to dismantle the International Criminal Court as the Trump administration significantly escalates its campaign against the global institution. In his opinion piece in the Wall Street Journal, Rubio urged other countries to join the effort and threatened potential cuts to U.S. assistance for those who don't. Rubio accused the ICC of, quote, waging a war against our country with, quote, the force of so-called international law. The administration's ire against the ICC goes back to President Donald Trump's first term when it targeted the ICC for seeking to investigate alleged war crimes committed by U.S. forces in Afghanistan. The second Trump administration has imposed a slew of sanctions against ICC officials for their attempts to investigate the U.S. and Israel's conduct. Stay tuned for another news update at the top of the hour and for comprehensive coverage in our major newscast at 7 p.m. on CNC3 and across all digital platforms.
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4: Good afternoon. I am Walter Alibi with Sports for Monday, July the 13th, 2026 in swimming, Zahara Anthony wrote her name into history books when she erased a 35-year-old record that was set by swimmer Siobhan Cropper at the National Age Group Short Course Championship at the National Aquatic Center in Balmain-Couva over the weekend. Anthony powered her way to the gold medal and record in the girls' 200-meter freestyle in a time of 2 minutes 11.25 seconds to take down Cropper's time of 2 minutes 11.86 seconds, which was set in April 1991. Finishing second was Serenity Pantin of Bluefin Aquatic in 2 minutes 23.15 seconds, with Caitlin Lever taking the bronze medal when she touched the wall at 2 minutes and 49.94 seconds. However, in the 100-meter backstroke on Saturday, Pantin turned the tables on Anthony and claimed the victory in a time of 1 minute 10.44 seconds. Anthony took home the silver medal in 1 minute 12.93 seconds, while Genesis Marchin completed the top three finishers in 1 minute 15.58 seconds. Turning to tennis now, and TNT's Davis Cup quartet of Cameron McIntosh-Ross, Dylan Beckles, Akil Duke and Cale Dalla Costa earned a country promotion to Group 3 from Group 4 in the America Zone Davis Cup tennis tournament on Saturday. This was after they defeated the United States Virgin Islands 2-0 in a promotional match in Paraguay. McIntosh-Ross overcame a first-set tiebreaker to prevail 6-7-1, 6-3 and 7-6-6 to hand TNT the advantage after 3 hours. Later, Beckles sealed the win when he defeated Graham Angus 6-1, 6-4 in a match that lasted 90 minutes. The win sparked wide celebration among the players, which also included 17-year-old Dalla Costa. Aruba also joined TNT in being promoted to Group 3 when they whipped Cuba by a similar 2-0 scoreline in the other promotional match. In more tennis now, and Harrison Hadid made a positive start to the Sagico Junior Tennis Tournament, which served off on Saturday and continued on Sunday at the National Racquet Center in Tacarigua. Hadid got the better of Austin Ward in three sets, 4-2, 3-5 and 10-7 in the boys' under-14 division singles, while Adam Arjun blanked Aaron Hagley, 4-love, 4-love. Ryan Stewart beat Tedros Charles, 4-love, 4-love, and Rohan Ramchandra whipped Jacob Clavery, 4-love, 4-love, to be amongst the winners on the day of the tournament. Turning to the World Cup now, and the 4 semi-finals have been determined and they will go into action tomorrow and Wednesday. Tomorrow, France will take on Spain in a clash of the European giants at the Dallas Stadium in Arlington from 3 p.m. And on Wednesday, World Cup champions Argentina will clash with England at 3 p.m. at the Atlanta Stadium. That was your sport. I am Walter Alibi.
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And you know we must have the pork and pan, right? 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Well, boy.

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Station. And guess what? You're invited. It's all happening this Saturday, July 18th at Sensational Sammy's Resto Bar, number 20, St. Joseph Street in Arima. 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For more information, call 689-2119. Don't miss the celebration of the year. See you at the Hitman Howitty's birthday bash. It was a pleasure hanging with the Hitman and the entire team in Kabuki Red last night.

0: service. Let's go.
1: Hey, folks. Thanks for your patience. We'll be taking off very shortly. You should be wheels up in about 40 minutes. And due to a bumpy ride, snacks and beverage service has been suspended. AC has given us some trouble. Sorry, folks. And Wi-Fi is out. And so is the entertainment. Yeah, I'm sorry about the smell, folks. We are aware.
2: I know.
1: Just one more quick note. We are going to have to deplane.
3: Come on!
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0: front seat, back seat, exclusively on Vibe City 105 FM. This is your part of the program where we take this segment and share it with you. Okay, you get a chance to call in and share your seat. How was your weekend? Who are you putting in the front seat and why? Who going in the back and why? Good service, front seat, bad service, back seat. That's as simple as that. It could be who? It could be water, could be light, could be World Cup, could be... You know the thing, let's go. All right, we open the lines for the first time officially. Our lines, well, 623-5105, or you can call 624-7729, or you can even utilize the WhatsApp machine, 388-1051. 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All right here on the Nation Station, Vibe, City 105 FM. So, yeah. Let me go. 623-5105, 624-7729. Front seat, back seat. Roll drum. Let's go. Hello, welcome, and pleasant afternoon to you. Hello.
1: Sammy, greetings.
0: Good day, sir. How are you doing today?
1: What's... Well, I surely recognize voice, man. This is the Lasaiva man.
0: Lasaiva man.
1: We complain about water for weeks, every day.
0: And you got water some time ago, yeah, from Wasa?
1: But guess what? 2 weeks now, no water in Lasaiva.
0: Come on, Wasa.
1: 2 weeks,
0: come
1: because
0: on,
1: suffering.
0: Come on.
1: So back seat for Wasa, I call them, they say, one unit working. I say, well, how many units are supposed to have? They don't know.
0: They
1: that
0: don't...
1: was the response I got.
0: I mean, they don't know.
1: They don't know. Well, I suspect any unit had to be a water pump.
0: Well,
1: and it's only one working.
0: Okay, so...
1: All right, and here the next back seat, to the big RIC. Right?
0: Yeah.
1: They call RIC. They answer their phone at all. So I didn't even know the purpose RIC.
0: Well, I was not going to ask you if you can reach that RIC.
1: So, the only place you can call again is this way, is 105.
0: Well, true. Well, all right. So, well, I know they are locked on, they are listening, and they are taking notes. All right.
1: Well, and I will be continue calling every day until water comes again.
0: Every day, is it?
1: All right. Every day. All right. Until
0: all right. Well, let's see how that pans out, okay? Yeah. Okay, yes. So backseat for us, Lasaiva need water. All right, information coming in studio that only one unit working. So, I don't know. Let's see how that goes. Hello, welcome. Good afternoon. You're live. Hello.
2: Greetings.
0: Greetings, ma'am. Welcome. How are you?
2: Okay. How are you? Hello?
0: Yes, ma'am. You're live. Welcome.
2: Thank you. Most and foremost, I must make mention that Sensational Sammy is my favorite DJ.
0: Eh-eh.
2: But I want to put him to the back of the class.
0: Go on, tell me what I do this time.
2: Okay. I and my whole team went to Cotton Crew in the mess.
0: Oh, God, girl. Oh, God.
2: While Sensational Sammy is on live stream because he watching Argentina.
0: Hey, oh, God.
2: Sammy, go to the back of the class. I'm very much disappointed. And you know something?
0: I feel that
2: you know, because we know that you're a football fan.
0: No, I take it.
2: And
0: that.
2: You
0: I
2: knew that you was not going to be there, so they were not supposed to promote you for that event.
0: No, I'm taking that. I'm taking that back seat. And it's not the promoter's fault, really and truly. But I did send a message, and, you know, but yeah, I'm taking that back seat for sure. All right, yeah?
2: That's a blessing.
0: I humbly apologize to you. Okay, we'll make up for this, yeah? All right.

0: afternoon. Hello.
1: Tommy.
0: Yo, yo, yo, what's up?
1: Yo, yo, yo, yellow man in the house here.
0: Yellow man, what's going on, buddy? Yeah.
1: Hey, what's up? I want to put Gil Dalston and his team for Tears of Generation.
0: How was
1: it? It was a classic

0: Man, blessings. Good afternoon, J.Y. Belmont always locked on. Saying good.
1: Apparently, I'm playing the wrong one. Let me push up this. Oh, this is the one here. Sorry about that.
0: Blessed evening, Sammy. I want backseat. And it's for all the sore losers who backing everybody against Argentina. All of them teams them go home, you know. So every time Argentina going and play, they're jumping on that bandwagon. So backseat for all of them, the sore losers who backing everybody. But we going straight for the cup.
1: Straight up.
0: Straight for the cup we going for.
1: Stand up.
0: Love any house always.

0: WhatsApp 388-1051. Front seat, back seat, good service, bad service. Caller, you're on the air. Good afternoon and welcome. Hello?
1: Yes, hello. Good afternoon, Mr. Sammy.
0: Good afternoon, sir, and welcome. How are you
1: all
0: doing?
1: All right. We need two things. Don't take any longer. We need two things after this. Two back seats.
0: Go right ahead, sir.
1: All right. One is, sorry I didn't see you Saturday in the fete, as you say, in Cutting Crew Party, because we look forward to seeing you.
0: Oh, Lord. Right? yeah. Go ahead. Sorry.
1: I'm just letting you know, so you have to take your back seat.
0: Yeah, I'm taking that. Go ahead.
1: Right. Mm. And two, TV6. Playing the, I don't want to say the word, they're playing up these days. A lot of static, a lot of silent movies, and a lot of reruns. TV6 needs to do better than that.
0: Yeah.
1: Right? Because they don't, you could be listening to our program, just all of a sudden it cuts off. Static. News, same thing, silence. Yeah. They need to do better than that as one of the top rated TV stations in the country.
0: So, all right, I hear you, bro. So, back seat, okay? So,
1: all right, Papa. Yeah, you have a good day. I'm hoping you change their ears.
0: Okay. And they need to be looking at CNC3. They're moving proper thing there. All right, yeah?
1: All right, bro.
0: CNC3, no stick at all. Everything flowing proper, all right?
1: Yeah, man.
0: Okay, bro. 623-5105, 624-7729, front seat, back seat. It's going down right here on the Nation Station, Vibe, City 105 FM. Call us, bring your issues to the front. We want to hear from you guys. All right, we're going again. Hello, welcome, good afternoon. You're live.
2: Good afternoon, Sammy.
0: Top of the afternoon, sir. How you doing, man?
2: You know, there are people out there, they're willfully dishonest, boy, and they're just willfully wicked, boy.
0: Yeah, boy, that's how life is, yes.
2: You know, and like they do have a conscience, boy, Sammy, boy.
0: Yeah, boy.
2: Boy, come on, man, look, can you understand by me? I won't call your name because I've given him a chance.
0: Yeah.
2: He's listened to Vibe City. Mm-hmm. He's been on all of their boat, right? He's going through a trail of events, and he don't want to change his ways. He know I talking about him because he murmuring about me.
0: Oh.
2: Brother, man, I can hold my head real high in society. Are you sure about that? You understand? If I expose you out here, you might end up changing your route. He's a disgusting person and need to change his ways. For his things, those trail of events he's going through now, to stop. Because he's bringing on his own self. He's a big man. Check yourself. So I put it in his back. And try and work your way up in front now. You're that driver. You don't sit down in the back. You'll be in the front. All right, Sammy.
0: All right, sir. All right. It's Monday afternoon on the Vibe. Never a dull moment. Front seat, back seat, good service, bad service. It's all going down right here on the Nation Station. 623-5105, 624-7729. Okay, or you could use your WhatsApp, 388-1051. Front seat, back seat. All right, here we go. Voice note coming in. Here we are. Hi.
3: What? All of them who back in Argentina, they need to take a back seat, because if they know the history of Argentina, they wouldn't be even talking about back in Argentina. Mbappe. I mean, they say all of us, all these countries colonize black people, but at the same time, Argentina is one of the worst.
0: Mm.
3: Take a back seat, Argentina, and all of them.

0: phone. So, woi, woi, woi. So, she wanted me to say to you, Sammy, she loved listening to you. Aww. And she's also a Wakonian, but she's really loving Vibes music each and every time, whether it's you or any of the DJ that plays music. So, much love to you and to all the listeners. Please don't change this channel. You have the right one.
1: Oh, yeah.
0: Brown sugar all the way from Atlanta.
1: So sweet of you, ma'am. So sweet of you. Listen, loving that sweetness. All right. Thank you on behalf of the Vibe family. Thank you for choosing us and making us your number one choice, whether you're local, regional, or even international. We appreciate you could have been somewhere else, at some other frequency, or, you know, some other platform. But, you know, you chose to be here, and for what it's worth, we are, you know, we are really much thankful and grateful to you, our number one asset. Thank you very much. That's from the entire team and from my heart, straight to your home. All right? Front seat, back seat, good service, bad service. It's on. Who's this?
2: Hey, Sammy, the chip boss here, boy, up with my family, the team in the front seat, boy. They get chip, thunder, lighting, back seat. You see them customer we come in and can't afford chip. Tell them don't come by me now. You can't afford it, do eat it. And I'll

0: talking there about the history of Argentina. Woman, you probably have your own family members that do like you and you're still going family reunion. So take a back seat and relax yourself and watch good football.
1: I don't know where people going with this. I just watching the game of football, the sport of football. It's everywhere in the World Cup. You know, you're not backing Trinidad and Tobago because what, our culture is different from yours, whatever it works. Well, I mean, we understand the history from since the days of slavery. So you understand those days, that a whole different conversation, which, you know, in the line of sport, in the line of football, we try to separate because it would keep us in that same bubble over and over again. So for the sake of just the football, I keep it just into the football atmosphere. I'm back in Argentina from way back when. Since I go into school, I'm a fan of Argentina and Brazil because of the brand of football they play. And being a former football player, I should say, back in my day, I often look at their structure of the game and try to implement it in my personal my days of playing football. And that's it. There's nothing personal about this and that, but, you know, life, everyone have their own choice and their own, you know. But that's a whole different conversation.

0: your book, and that's how life is, you know. Anyway, 623-5105-624-7729. We're going again. Sorry. Hit me down. Let's go up on this side of the tongue now. Let me hear what's happening up here. What's up?
1: Sammy, so you see that lady who want to bash people who support in Argentina? You need to take a back seat. No, sorry. You need to go on the muffler and take some heat, because the Lord gave us a freedom and choice. We entitled to back who you want. If you vex because your team lost, or Argentina kick out your team, you sit in the back and watch the rest of the football come. But back seat for you.
0: I don't know. All of a sudden... And all of a sudden, it's all kind of history behind that. It's just a football. Oh, come on, come on, come on.
2: 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Sammy, good afternoon. I want to pick up Corporal Antoine of the Aruka Police Station.
0: Why?
2: A corporal live with my real good, real respect, nice manners, man. Everything. Properly. He get training from somebody else, boy. Pick up Inspector Donna. Aruka Police Station, and it had a lady sitting in the front. I think she named very nice. If you see how she dealing with the people on them, like she don't even want them to go. She helping them, she asking them if she want them to do this for she and this and that. I say what? But Corporal Antoine, big up yourself. Aruka Police Station, one love all the time. If all the police and them could be like that, we'd have a better channel than the Beagle. All of them will get information from the public. Be nice like that. Boom! Champion.
0: That's right, man. Good service in the TTPS. Good officers. Proper. You know, you heard from the man himself. Thank you very much, sir. Woo! Look at message on this WhatsApp. Let me hear. What's happening?
3: Sammy, all them African teams who was in the World Cup all lost and gone. Nobody are backing them. So the most racial team in the world, everybody backing them. So we had to expect that from Trinidad, because we don't like we own, we doesn't like we own. We just see right here in the country, we doesn't like we own.
2: Like she don't even want them to go.
3: Backseat for all of them. Who back in Argentina and Argentina fans back seat for them.
0: Hey, oh my goodness.
4: Oh, Sammy, Adesete. Well, that one's a vent, you know. You understand? Because if nobody then come up with that, half of them here and in the world might not know that. Because why Maradona was playing, they didn't take both black. When Andy Les and Ricky Villa and Mario Kempes and them was playing, why they didn't talk about that? And all these things they're talking about happened long before that. No, they didn't talk about that. You know why the world upset? Lionel Messi. The magician that upset anybody. Love in your household.
0: Hey, boy, hey, hey. Way, boy, way.
5: Sammy, on another note, backseat for the Ministry of Education and this government. The social workers and them in the schools contract up, and they have, like, apparently they have no intention of renewing these people contract, and these people are working with these children in these schools and they work very hard with them. Backseat for these politicians and them that playing games with people in Trinidad and Tobago, and it are people supporting the nonsense. And Sammy and Sammy, front seat, boy, front seat. Who against Argentina, that is where you all get, but so be it. Since 1982, I back in Argentina when Maradona played the first World Cup, I saw Mario Kempes play. And they, again, you're quite correct, the brand of football. That is what we just watch at. The brand.
0: Why? I don't know.
6: Sammy, hey. A perfect example. We Soka Warrior, the Monk Marshall. Every year, the majority are Trinidadians. Oh, he again. But when they go on boat cruise, they're whining lower than everybody. Can't please Trini. Messi's one of the greatest in this era.
0: I know, sir.
6: Right? We should appreciate that we are around to see it.
0: And it might very well be his last, as what is being talked about. So, if the man go out and tell, by all means, you know, the man work for it, you know. I don't know, But this is going to be all over soon. It's going to be all over soon. All it'll be tough. it's going to be all over soon.
7: Sammy, all I have to say is that we have choices. You know what? I am just talking about the fact what Argentina did, right? I do not really like Argentina from the start. I never liked the team. Everybody have choices, and I have a right to voice my opinion.
0: Yes, you know,
7: and so you said, it's an opinion.
0: Yeah, you know.
7: But I don't want it to come like political, but I just want to say, like, know your history, because as you say, you have the right to like your team. But as I said, you know what? Plain and simple, if you look at the stuff, what Argentina did, as much as they can play soccer, they do not like blacks. So, you know, I don't care what anybody say. Know your history.
0: So true. Same thing I said about Christopher Columbus. And here we are.

0: everyone had the same opportunity. Unfortunately, it will come to a point where you have to go home if you don't score the goals. Goals win matches. All right. Everybody antsy. What's going on out there? Hey, boy. I don't know now. Hey.
1: Woo. Sammy, good evening. I don't have a problem with who people choose, but at the end of the day, everybody bigging up Argentina and Messi. What about all the workers, the players who playing hard on the field to get the ball to Messi? I ain't hearing people talking about them.
0: Yeah.
1: Because the team and makeup of Messi alone, the team makeup of others and the other individual.
0: Correct.
1: Who should also be big up.
0: Yeah, correct. Well, as we say, Argentina, and of course on every team will have that particular spotlight player. Every team have that player. In every different sport, every different culture will have someone who significantly sort of a draw the crowd attention. You know, when he touch the ball, he create magic. That's the player we're talking about in question. The team is Argentina, so it will go hand in hand. You know, Argentina, Messi, if they take off Messi, it just don't be the same. You know, should be told, it's just how it is, all right? It's an NBA, it's in every sport you can think of, but you are correct. A team is made up of every individual. It's not a one-man show, but there's a spotlight on one particular player in every team, in every sport, all right? Unless you're playing boxing or something, I don't know, but that is how it is. But hey, folks, it's not that serious, what great am I told you? Hey.
2: America do like black cedar. But they're flying across the sleeping basement. I'm out.
0: Oh, boy, you're going, hey, see what we're going on that road, boy.
3: Sammy, boy. Yeah. You stop our answers, DS. After the 105ers. Only relax a little bit, man. Enjoy the game. We got to bring gold history to this, because if you look to do that,
0: boy.
3: Then, yeah. Hey. Know your history.
0: Hey.
3: Because then you win me back in half of them sides.
0: Tell it
3: then, everybody have a fantastic evening.
0: Love you.

0: Some had to win, some had to lose. Now, if Argentina lost before or lost in this game coming up, if, you see what I said, you know, we will feel the same way. So, we don't fight it. We don't fight it. It is what it is. Oh, gosh. Hey. Hello, good afternoon. Welcome. Woo.
1: Good afternoon, Sammy. Everybody have choices.
0: Yes, we do.
1: You like Argentina, I like France.
0: Right, nice.
1: Right?
0: Yeah.
1: And in the final, France go to knockout Argentina and football win.
0: You wake up yet? You wake up. You had to be dreaming. But I understand, everybody can have their own dreams. Hey! Oh gosh, hey!
2: On your football, forget everything else. It's the football, the game. Like, we like it. Love in your house.
0: Yeah, man. Enjoy the sport now, man. Keeping us in. Listen, believe me, and if, I don't know if you guys recognize, the nation got an ease, you know. You want to stop? You want to have a conversation? The nation got an ease. The amount of pressure we were facing, and we're still facing, but we are being sort of a sidetrack with the football. I know it's crime. It's the nation needed something, some kind of intervention to kind of calm down before we were going down a road. Boy, I hope we continue somehow to keep ourselves in this good spirit and our energy is high, because when you look at things internally, we're not really in a good place and things still continuing to happen. But because of the football and we having this discussion here right now, we're not taking it on right now. But I say after the World Cup, back to square one. But I hope good sense prevail. All right, let me go. Woo! Hey!
3: Oi, Sammy! Hey, don't get all your panties in a knot. It's football. It's over soon.
0: Yes.
3: Enjoy it.
0: Enjoy it, man. One more week to go. One more week before Argentina win the team. Ole, don't be tough. Don't fight me now.
4: Sammy, good evening. Backseat to all these schools are charging exorbitant fees for registration for the new students.
0: See?
4: Because it is ridiculous. The kind of fees, some of them $1,000, $2,000, $1,500 and $3,000. That is madness.
0: Just mention it.
4: So if you as a poor person and you have a child that right, how are you making all this money? Do you making that in salary for more to pay that? That is ridiculous. And backseat to the Ministry of Education for not doing nothing about it, stopping it.
0: I just said that. Things happening right below.

Alright, thanks for your contribution. Tomorrow, same time, same radio station. Alright. Woo! Yeah, tomorrow's the semi-finals. And let's see how that goes. France versus Spain. And then Wednesday, England versus Argentina.

puts on the birthday bash celebration, and you're invited. It's all happening on Saturday, July 18th at Sammy's Resto Bar. Yeah, it's number 20 St. Joseph Street in Arima. All right, rock your denim and white. Come, have yourself a good time. 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Or you can call the hitman himself at 689-2119. That's 689-2119. Don't miss the celebration of the year. See you at the Hitman Howie T's birthday pump, birthday bash. Happy birthday, Howie. Hit it, Howie T. Yeah. What else we have for you here? So something here from Grace Kennedy. 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Where did it go? Grace Kennedy. 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Immortal is coming to take over Vibe, City 105 FM and the Right Promotions, bringing you the biggest party of the year, Immortal, the house party edition on Friday, 31st of July, the night before the holiday at Temple's Lounge, Laramie. One night only, the Immortal DJs taking over the place. 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

0: afternoon, I'm Doris Cooley with headline news on CNC3 and the TBC Radio Network. In local developments, Homeland Security Minister Roger Alexander has confirmed that he was informed of a purported threat to Public Utilities Minister Barry Padarath and made the necessary recommendations to increase his security. Responding to reports that Padarath's security detail was strengthened, Alexander said he felt that the intelligence shared was credible enough to warrant such a response.
1: And if something comes to my attention that needs urgent attention, it will be dealt with. It happens to the minister, it happens to the public, whoever it is. So, yes, a lot of communication took place, and it is necessary that we think that it should be done now because of what we have unearthed.
0: The minister did not disclose further information on the matter. A grieving mother is calling for stronger action to tackle gun violence after her 32-year-old son was shot dead in Laramie. Joycelyn Henry Davis says her son, Nyron Kyle Davis, was an innocent bystander who was caught in the crossfire. She said Davis had gone to Partners Bar at the corner of Church Street and the Southern Main Road on Saturday night to watch a FIFA Club World Cup match when gunmen opened fire on a group of people outside the establishment. The 71-year-old said her son, the youngest of her five children, was not the intended target. She's now urging law enforcement to get a grip on crime, saying her son was simply in the wrong place at the wrong time.
2: The crime is disgusting. I mean, alarming too, you know. Everybody have a gun and everybody wants to be, they don't care who, they get monies and they just, you know, go and shoot up a place. They care who, innocent, guilty, children or whoever, they just shooting and things. And my son come and get in that situation. Innocent young man. A bright future.
0: With the police service investigating the funding behind the PNM's headquarters, one political scientist is renewing calls for campaign finance reform and supporting legislation. It comes from Dr. Indira Rampasad, who says bigger countries such as the United States, Canada, and the United Kingdom have enacted such laws to promote transparency, integrity in public life, and uphold democracy. Last week, a High Court judge granted the police a preliminary unexplained wealth order, calling on the party through its trustees to divulge how the multi-million-dollar project was funded. The PNM has since described the legal proceedings for it to disclose the financing for the renovation and construction of its Balisi House headquarters as a political witch hunt.
3: Now, if you have this legislation, then you will know. So you will have a good idea that, okay, so Balisi House is being built by the finances of so and so. This one has contributed so much to that. And it's transparent, it's open, it's allowed, it's legitimate, it's legal. So why don't we go that way?
0: Stay tuned for comprehensive coverage of these stories in our major newscast at 7 p.m. on CNC3 and across all digital platforms.

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2: Ay, ay, ay, ay, ay, ay, ay, ay, ay.

Sunday. Last Sunday in July, we're having the annual pork and parang. So make sure and put things aside and get ready to parang in the resto, boy. Get ready for that. It's coming after the World Cup. Woo! Welcome to hour number three, my friends. 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Trust that all is well with you and your family. 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

Less music, immortal music, I may say. To you. Nice and easy. 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Yeah. Ladies and gentlemen, get ready. La Romaine in particular. Southside is your turn. Get ready for Immortal. Immortal is coming your way. Yeah. Vibe at City 105 FM. The right promotions. Bringing the action to you. The biggest house party of the year. Immortal. The house party edition. It's all happening on Friday 31st of July. The night before the holiday. At Temple's Lounge. La Romaine. Yeah. Get ready for pure energy. Pure vibes. And non-stop shelling down as the Immortal DJs take over. Yes. Get those tickets now. Early bird tickets, 150. 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Any more information, call 772-0290 at 772-0290. Get those tickets now, 150 at the advertised outlet. We are looking forward to seeing you and your entire team. We're heading down Southside for the very first time. Immortal heading your way. Yeah? United, pure vibes, pure energy. You can't afford to miss it.

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Hi, Foxy. 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

0: and then I talk about team and race and this and that. 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
1: Yeah, after all, no.

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But don't forget this weekend. Yeah, also besides the World Cup, my brother is celebrating as Earthstrong. Yeah. Happy birthday to the hitman, Howie T. Wishing you all the best, brother. And God continue to guide and protect you and your family, you know. Yeah, so Howie, my brother, we're outside on Saturday. And you need to be a part of it, everybody. It's going up.

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1: crank up the volume as we vibes with you on the vibe.

France versus Spain. This game is tomorrow, Tuesday, July the 14th at 3 p.m. Trinidad and Tobago time. And on Wednesday, England versus Argentina. Yeah, 3 p.m. Trinbago time.

So let me hear from you guys. What's happening out there? Who, you know? Yeah. What's your prediction in the game tomorrow? France versus Spain. And in the other matchup, England versus Argentina.

0: Listen to this first. This is the last one back up. Let me go.
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0: Ivan, welcome. Hi.
1: Hello, good evening.
0: Good evening, sir. What's up?
1: Belmont in here. It doesn't matter who wins them, or we will deal with them. Only 19. Argentina all the way.
0: All right, so where you feel Argentina playing in the finals? France or Spain?
1: I'm a strong feeling in Spain.
0: Spain. Yeah, Spain running some good balls, you know, but Mbappe running some good balls same way, yeah?
1: We've studied Mbappe, no. It doesn't matter whether Mbappe, Yamel, and thing, we've studied them, man. When we're done with England, the fans and the critics most likely will fade away. But whoever wins tomorrow, we'll deal with them on the 19th.
0: All right, bro. All right, thank you very much.
1: Love any else.
0: 6235105 6247729. What's what?

Georgia head to the final. And, of course, the third place. So, yeah. 6235105, 6247729. What is your prediction moving forward, moving ahead with France meet Argentina?

0: of the evening. What's going on? Hello.
1: Yeah, good day, sir. How are you?
0: Hi, Dave, buddy. What's up?
1: Yeah, well, you know, the football is very interesting and thing, and we're a big Argentinian fan. Good side. I like fun, but I just want to ask you a question. You don't find the officiating is very much in favor of Argentina all the time. And if they're playing with 14 men, they must win, you know?
0: Well, I hear you, but what I can
1: yeah,
0: say...
1: Yeah, because the senior, all the replay, the third referee coming in all the time and holding in favor, goal score, I mean, look at what happened. I am nothing against Argentina, but look at what happened with Egypt. I mean, I feel it for Egypt, it's not my side, but football, as great as Messi is, the game has to be played fairly. And if the game is not being played in a fair way, you know, I mean, then it's failure. Yeah. And at the end of the day, fans will deal with them. I think they need about 16 men to beat fans. So Sammy, take it easy. You're my favorite and blessings, man.
0: Love it, y'all, bro. Thanks for calling. But let me respond to you. Are you there?
1: Yeah.
0: Hello?
1: Yeah, yeah.
0: I honestly think with the inclusion of this new VAR, it's a wonderful opportunity to maintain fair play because, as I said, I said in the past, that skillful players, remember Maradona with the hands of God, they somehow would have tricked they'd fall down and the real antics within the football, which is part of the game where you can, you know, act in a certain way in favor of the referee. And because of this new additional where you can go up to the outside officials and replay, I think it's perfect for the football, similar to the CPL and the Cricket Nation World Round. That's a layer I think that we not analysing and watching. So I don't know, this conversation of favor of Argentina, there's three other officials. If you watch the game before it starts, they announce who are the officials. They are responsible for literally overseeing the entire game, just in case the ref is slip up. So I don't know if you're watching the football, I am watching, but there's a fabric there that we ought to be looking at, which covers this conversation. So I don't know if the game blew in Argentina way, it just can't be one official. It had to be a different layers, all eyes on the game, and we all watching the same game. And in case we miss it, that replay action there is very powerful tool to maintain fair play. So I am not working FIFA. I am not an Argentine. I'm a Trinidadian. I'm just saying what I'm seeing and analyzing what you're saying based on what you said. All right, so we're going again. Hello, welcome, and good evening to you. You're live.
2: Hi, Sammy. I think the two racist countries deserve each other, Argentina and France, in the finals.
0: All right. So that's a different conversation. We're talking about the football. About the football itself. Forget the race.
2: I'm boycotting, so hence no comments.
0: All right, ma'am. Well, you have your right to, you know. Yeah? Love anything else? Yeah?

Hey, Sammy, how you doing? I know how it is going with the Argentina, everything about the World Cup. My opinion is I don't support Argentina because of all the stuff that I know. Now, I understand it's football. Yes, I like football. I follow in football. I like football. But just like when I choose to spend my money somewhere because of how they treat people or how they don't treat people, it's the same thing with me for football. Even though I might like football, I don't choose to support Argentina just because of what I know about them and how they are. But I'm not vexing nobody who supports them. I like to get a hard time. But that's just me. Everybody can support who they like. But like I said, I choose to spend my money in certain places because of how they treat people. Just like I choose to support teams because of how I know they treat people. And people will say, well, other countries don't treat people a certain way. That's my choice. And for me, Argentina is not it. But anyhow, blessings. I mean, the best team win on Sunday, or I ain't so the luckier team because they play in Argentina. So-

0: Hi, good afternoon, Tommy.
1: Hi, good evening, ma'am, and welcome. What's up? How you doing? You good?
0: Yeah, good, man.
1: So, what's your prediction?
0: Listening to the radio and work, but I take a little runaway.
1: Yeah, man. What's your prediction for the football? Who's your team? Who you feel is the two team in the finals?
0: Argentina, France.
1: Argentina, France.
0: Okay. The score will be at 2-1. Argentina has to go home. They'll go some seconds. I know that's your team.
1: I love you.
0: I mean, what I really call to say to me is that yesterday I was at your establishment.
1: Yesterday? All right, yeah.
0: Yeah, me and a cricket team.
1: Oh, yes. I remember you guys. I took a photo with you, Green.
0: Listen. The food lashing.
1: Oh, gosh. Thank you very much, man.
0: Yes.
1: Thank you very much.
0: I endorse it.
1: Thank you. What's the name of the team again? What's the name of the team?
0: The team was Trinland Cricket Club.
1: Trinland Cricket Club. Thank you very much for your love and support, ma'am. I appreciate it.
0: All you have to do now is get a little bet because you know nigger writers are kicking.
1: All right, ma'am. Love in the house. No
0: All right, love in the house. Take care.
1: Oh, Lord. Yeah.

0: The Blame Lovely House.
1: Lovely House, indeed.
0: My prediction is for the final, France and Spain.
1: France and Spain.
0: Spain winning the World Cup.
1: Spain winning the World Cup. Okay.
0: Yes, that's my prediction.
1: No Argentina inside at all. None. No Argentina.
0: Well, Argentina might come in second.
1: Okay.
0: Either second or third, but my prediction is France and Spain winning the World Cup.
1: All right, ma'am. Thank you. Thanks for you.
0: Yeah, loving
1: the house. Loving the house, indeed. Vibe City 105 FM.
2: Woo! What I have to say about that, and I will say again, even though whoever with Argentina, whoever siding with them, the referee, you know, the official or whatever, they still had to play. And that make it more harder for them because they had to play. You understand what I'm saying? So if as a country, whoever as a team see where they're riding, you know what? They had a favor, the referee with them or whatever. Them know what time it is. Them had to score the goals. Them had to score the goals. Defend it. That is what it is. You understand? So if Argentina, the referee with them, the linesman with them, everybody sided with Argentina.
1: I don't know.
2: Argentina still had to play. Mm-hmm. Even though them signing with them, they still have to score the goals. All right, so how they scoring the goals? They just say they're blindfolding the defenders and come on, they still have to play. You know, someone says, so let me know what we're saying, let me do this. You know, son, they still have to play. You know, son, and if they play right, they go lost.
1: Brother?
2: If they play to win, they will lost. They still have to play, whether who signed with them or whatever. France too, England too, they still have to play. They have to play. If you let it, they have to play to win.
1: Yep, play to the end. Go.

0: Hi. Hello.
1: Hey, good afternoon. Good evening. Good evening.
0: Good evening, brother.
1: Honestly, listen, right? I mean, I don't know. I never been to Argentina. I don't know how the countries is run. At the end of the day, but what I'm seeing is what counts. And I am seeing a whole set of cheating and a whole set of favoritism. I mean, there are people who like what I like thing, but the officials, it should have been independent from this match. Right? And it's have too much of that happening. That come like a political game going on, not the original FIFA going on. It become a political game, even with Trump allowing, just telling them to pull back this and pull back that. Right? So, to me, I never an Argentina fan, but I like how they play. But when I see the cheating, now I don't really look at them. So, my support is not for them based on how they reach there, where they reach. Right? My team right now is France. And, you know, if cheating is not allowed, England. But other than that, they would have let Argentina reach the final.
0: Well, how you and say I'm that?
1: Honest.
0: You can't even play yet?

0: it. Don't take it too serious, Sonny. Don't take it too serious.
1: Sammy, you're a caller who hit the nail on the head.
0: Yeah.
1: Okay, say what you want about the ref and the VAR. However, you have to play your football.
0: Yep.
1: Messi missed two penalties in the World Cup thus far.
0: The
1: Egypt game, right? He missed a penalty. So if you're saying the ref is on Argentina side, well, look, Messi coming now and missing. So Egypt need to work harder, and all the teams who coming up. Listen, guys, if you all really know sport, right, and all the greats in the world, them are rich where they are just like that.
0: Mm-hmm.
1: You know, Michael Jordan used to rent a swimming pool and drill in the swimming pool, like even our players, and shoot at least 500 free throws a day. Come on, what is we really talking about? Egypt lead for 82 minutes and 32 seconds in the game, and only Argentina come and score 3 goals in the space of 13 minutes.
0: Oh,
1: come on, the ref had nothing to do with the 3 goals Argentina come and score. We need to work hard at everything we do in our life, just like we country. We had to work hard. The government had to fix the road. We had to stay in school, keep the children out of the street. Work hard. We need to work hard. Well done to all the teams thus far. Look at Trinidad. All you had to work hard if all you had to reach the World Cup again. Come on.
0: Well said, brother. Well said. That's a great way to pull it down today, you know? Yeah, I'll take a line from Marshall Montano's song. You're only good as your last performance. And listen to me. There's one thing being on top. It's even harder to maintain that position. 10 times harder. So that's where, you know, where the real champions lies within. You know, they play a game of experience. And, you know, let the game play. I ain't say nothing moving forward. May the best team win. All the whole world know.

0: and thing, you may not support no team in the World Cup because every country have some issue. So let me enjoy this sport now. Let me love up this sport of football and keeping all of us entertained. Alright. Okay, don't fight one another, don't vex. Let me love it up. May the best team win. We all know Argentina is a very good team, and I support them because of their structure of the game and they play brilliant football. That's my team, you know. Woo! The other part of it, I don't know. I stay clear of that. All right. Let me get this last one in. Let me get this one coming in. Who is this?
1: The thing is, win fear. Win fear. Not with a referee teething an offside goal and saying it's goal and when the next side scoop and they're saying it's offside. Win fear.
0: Listen, have all your Panadol, have all get things ready for the rest of the World Cup because it's like Argentina against the world. Folks, I'll be back in the building tomorrow, same time. Of course, this is where I live, same radio station, Vibes City 105 FM from 4 till 7. Do enjoy the rest of your Monday. And you know my life from the studio, I'm going to go and fry some fish. That is my Argentina, that is my football from here on in. Take care, everybody. Until the next one, SS is gone. Yeah, nobody else. Let's go. Vamos, Argentina.

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